0: service doesn't cost, it pays. 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
1: The Borderline Ladies Fastball League is deciding its champion this Sunday, with their championship tournament set for Nickel Lake Regional Park, including all five active teams in the league. This year also marks the end of their 10th season. Kaylee Churko with the Weyburn Seahawks.
2: This is our 10th year now. We've had a few different teams throughout the years. The OG teams were the Weyburn teams. We've also had Mydale Mustangs, which are no longer in the league this year. We're hoping they'll get them back eventually. And Ceylon, I believe, was also one of the first teams to join us. So we've kind of grown from there. We've got the Southeast U19 Sun Devils in our league as well, because this is an 18-plus league. So yeah, it's been kind of an incredible journey.
1: Admission is $5, not including admission to the park. The first game begins at 9 a.m., with the final game kicking off at 7 p.m. The day will be complete with vendors and refreshments to fuel spectators as they cheer on their favorite teams. The Weyburn Silver Steels are coming off a strong week in the pool, bringing home 12 medals from two meets. The team earned 6 medals at the Swift Current Swim Meet on July 4th, including 1 gold, 4 silver, and 1 bronze. The Seals followed that up with another 6 medals at the Assiniboia Sprint Meet on July 5th, bringing home 4 gold medals, 1 silver, and 1 bronze. The team is back in action this weekend with meets in Estevan on Saturday and Oxbow on Sunday.
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1: A heat warning in effect over the next few days. The temperature sitting around 25 degrees with a chance of rain lingering this evening. Overnight lows dropped to 14. Friday brings a high of 32 and a humidex of 39. Saturday climbs to 35 before the heat peaks Sunday at 38 degrees. The hot conditions continue into next week with Monday reaching 34. Stay connected to local forecasts and stream us anywhere by downloading the Discover Weyburn app. I'm Larissa McEwen.
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3: A prolonged period of hot weather is expected, with a heat warning now in place as temperatures rise and humidex values climb into the mid-40s. Showers and a few storms are possible this evening with a high near 25. Overnight lows drop to 14. Friday brings sunny skies and a high of 32, with humidex values reaching 39. Saturday remains hot, with temperatures climbing to 35. Sun or storm, find the area's official forecast and stream us anywhere on the Discover Weyburn app. I'm Larissa McEwen.
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6: A heat warning is in effect as a multi-day heat event begins tomorrow and continues into next week. Residents are reminded to take precautions as Humidex values could reach 45. Showers and a few storms are possible this evening with a high near 25 degrees. Overnight lows drop to 14. Friday brings plenty of sunshine with temperatures climbing to 32 and a Humidex value of 39. Saturday remains hot with a high 35 degrees expected. Stay weather ready, stream us anytime, anywhere by downloading the Discover Weyburn app. I'm Larissa McEwen.
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2: Good evening. I'm Larissa McEwen. An aircraft crash south of Aubier is being assessed by the Transportation Safety Board after the pilot was injured Wednesday. The Weyburn RCMP responded to the crash around 10:40 a.m. on July 8th. Stars Air Ambulance transported the sole occupant of the aircraft to hospital with injuries described as serious but not life-threatening. The TSB says the aerial application aircraft came into contact with a power line before colliding with terrain. The aircraft was substantially damaged with a fire reported after impact. The agency says it's continuing to gather information, and the RCMP say the incident is not considered criminal in nature. The Saskatchewan Professional Firefighters and Paramedics Association held another successful Burn Fund barbecue at the recent Soo Line Cruiser Show and Shine. Local firefighter and SPFFPA representative Bryden Natick.
3: The dollar amount that we raised this year was $3,695, which was a very good year for us. Largely seems to depend on having great weather, and this year just happened to be a great day for us. So we're very thankful to have everyone come down and

0: Check out our barbecue, people who know that we're down here and people who come find us for the first time.
1: Natick says the event wouldn't have been possible without the support of the Soo Line cruisers or the volunteers, including the Weyburn Fire Chief, Deputy Chief, and paid on-call firefighters. With pest control operations underway, the WPS is reminding pet owners to use caution on walks. Here's Discover Weyburn's Marna McManus with more.
2: While the city of Weyburn provides pest control for gophers, the Weyburn Police Service say a family's pet accidentally ingested a hazardous product on a walk along the trails. They believe someone was likely attempting to independently control pests in their vicinity, and it wasn't done to the proper application standards, leaving pest control accessible and on the surface. Residents are reminded to be very cautious when using pest control on private property, following all the appropriate handling and precautionary measures outlined on the product they have. Hazardous product users must be responsible to ensure animals and children won't be affected. For Discover Weyburn News, I'm Marna McManus.
1: With seeding wrapped up here in the southeast, farmers are now getting started on haying. Natasha Weeb reports.
3: The weekly crop report from the Saskatchewan Ministry of Agriculture says 4% of the hay has been cut so far this season. 9% of canola and mustard crops are at the seedling stage, 24% at rosette, with 33% bolting and 34% flowering. Cropland topsoil moisture is at 31% surplus and 69% adequate. I'm Natasha Weeb for Discover Weyburn News.
1: The Esterhazy RCMP detachment is seeking the public's help in locating 89-year-old Catherine Rawson, who was reported missing earlier this week. Rawson was last seen traveling in a yellow 2004 Toyota Matrix with Montana license plate 139250N. She was reportedly seen on July 8th and may be headed toward Alberta. RCMP says she is known to travel throughout several Saskatchewan communities, including Regina, Esterhazy, Yorkton, Melville, Carlisle, Estevan, and Weyburn. Anyone with information is asked to call 310 RCMP. For these stories and more, visit discoverweyburn.com.
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1: A heat warning in effect over the next few days. The temperature sitting around 25 degrees with a chance of rain lingering this evening. Overnight lows drop to 14. Friday brings a high of 32 and a humidex of 39. Saturday climbs to 35 before the heat peaks Sunday at 38 degrees. The hot conditions continue into next week with Monday reaching 34. 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
2: A prolonged period of hot weather is expected, with a heat warning now in place as temperatures rise and humidex values climb into the mid-40s. Showers and a few storms are possible this evening with a high near 25. Overnight lows drop to 14. Friday brings sunny skies and a high of 32, with humidex values reaching 39. Saturday remains hot, with temperatures climbing to 35. Sun or storm, find the area's official forecast and stream us anywhere on the Discover Weyburn app. I'm Larissa McEwen.
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5: A heat warning is in effect as a multi-day heat event begins tomorrow and continues into next week. Residents are reminded to take precautions as Humidex values could reach 45. Showers and a few storms are possible this evening with a high near 25 degrees. Overnight lows drop to 14. Friday brings plenty of sunshine with temperatures climbing to 32 and a Humidex value of 39. Saturday remains hot with a high of 35 degrees expected. Stay weather ready, stream us anytime, anywhere by downloading the Discover Weyburn app. I'm Larissa McEwen.
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would stop, but it's almost 2 o'clock. Your blue eyes locked in mine. I don't wanna say goodbye. I like the way we talk, so we should take a walk and talk about the things you like. Anything you wanna say, girl, I'm all ears tonight.

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1: Good evening, I'm Larissa McEwen. A plane crashed south of O'Bear sent one person to hospital Wednesday morning. The Weyburn RCMP received a report of the crash at approximately 10:40 a.m. Stars Air Ambulance transported the aircraft's sole occupant to hospital with injuries described as serious but not life-threatening. The aircraft was an aerial application plane, and according to the Transportation Safety Board of Canada, it struck a power line before colliding with terrain. The aircraft was substantially damaged and a fire occurred after the impact. Nearly $3,700 was raised at the Burn Fund Barbecue during the Soo Line Cruiser Show and Shine. If you missed the barbecue, local firefighter and SPFFPA representative Bryden Natick says there are other ways to support.
2: So the best way to support our charity is to go directly to our website, which is spfffpaburn.ca. That website is a great resource for members in Saskatchewan who are looking for support for burn victims, as well as looking to raise money for

0: our charity. Another great way is just to stop by the fire hall and find any of the active career firefighters that are on duty.
1: He thanks all the sponsors, supporters, and volunteers who made the event a success. After a family pet likely consumed some pest control product located adjacent to a walking trail in Weyburn, the Weyburn Police Service is advising caution. Here's Marna McManus with more.
2: To keep family pets and children safe, property owners should be taking extra precaution when using pest control products. The Weyburn Police Service is also reminding residents not to take matters into their own hands in public areas where pest control may be required. Instead, contact the city with any concerns about pests, as the city utilizes a contractor who's experienced in the field and takes the necessary precautions, including proper application, signage, and disposal of pests. Pet owners are reminded to keep your pets on a leash, paying attention to what they may be sniffing or attempting to eat. For Discover Weyburn News, I'm Marna McManus.
1: The Saskatchewan Ministry of Agriculture releasing the weekly crop report this morning. Natasha Weeb has the details.
3: Southeast producers have cut 4% of the hay so far this season, and the first cut has been rated as 10% excellent quality, with 73% good and 17% fair. Impacts range from minor to severe. The primary sources of crop damage this week were flooding, cabbage seed pod weevil, hail, and gophers. Minor crop damage came from various insects and disease, as well as wind. I'm Natasha Weeb for Discover Weyburn News.
1: The Esterhazy RCMP detachment is asking for the public's assistance in locating 89-year-old Catherine Rawson, who was reported missing earlier this week. Rawson was last seen on July 7th around 6 p.m., traveling in a yellow 2004 Toyota Matrix with Montana license plate 139250N. She was reportedly last seen in McDowell on the evening of July 8th and may be traveling toward Alberta. Rawson is described as 5 feet tall, weighing 119 pounds, with short red hair, brown eyes, and glasses. Anyone with information about her whereabouts is asked to call 310-RCMP. For these stories and more, visit discoverweyburn.com.
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1: A heat warning in effect over the next few days. The temperature sitting around 25 degrees with a chance of rain lingering this evening. Overnight lows dropped to 14. Friday brings a high of 32 and a humidex of 39. Saturday climbs to 35 before the heat peaks Sunday at 38 degrees. The hot conditions continue into next week with Monday reaching 34. 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
3: A prolonged period of hot weather is expected, with a heat warning now in place as temperatures rise and humidex values climb into the mid-40s. Showers and a few storms are possible this evening with a high near 25. Overnight lows drop to 14. Friday brings sunny skies and a high of 32, with humidex values reaching 39. Saturday remains hot, with temperatures climbing to 35. Sun or storm, find the area's official forecast and stream us anywhere on the Discover Weyburn app. I'm Larissa McEwen.
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2: 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And it's just a wonderful program, and we're just really happy that we're able to do it.
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5: A heat warning is in effect as a multi-day heat event begins tomorrow and continues into next week. Residents are reminded to take precautions as humidex values could reach 45. Showers and a few storms are possible this evening with a high near 25 degrees. Overnight lows drop to 14. Friday brings plenty of sunshine with temperatures climbing to 32 and a humidex value of 39. Saturday remains hot with a high 35 degrees.

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1: Good evening, I'm Larissa McEwen. A pilot is recovering after an aerial application aircraft crashed south of Beaubier Wednesday morning. The Weyburn RCMP received a report of the crash at approximately 10:40 a.m. Stars Air Ambulance transported the plane's sole occupant to the hospital with serious but non-life-threatening injuries. The Transportation Safety Board of Canada says the aircraft struck a power line while conducting aerial application work before colliding with the ground. The aircraft was substantially damaged and there was a post-impact fire. The Saskatchewan Professional Firefighters and Paramedics Association was at the Soo Line Cruisers Show and Shine, holding their annual barbecue, raising money for the Saskatchewan Burn Fund. Local firefighter and SPFFPA representative Bryden Attic.
2: The Provincial Burn Fund is a charity that's run by each of the nine locals across Saskatchewan. So every professional firefighter department has their own local chapter. And we all work together to raise funds for burn victims across Saskatchewan who need help having extra expenses covered to support their recovery from severe burns.
1: Close to $3,700 was raised at the Burn Fund barbecue. 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The Weyburn Police Service with a timely safety reminder for pet owners. Discover Weyburn's Marna McManus has more.
3: Weyburn may be a city, but we also have the best of both worlds here. And with a strong rural vibe comes critters like gophers. Control of these pests is underway in Weyburn with the use of strychnine currently permitted by the province. This is why the Weyburn Police Service are advising pet owners to use caution after a family pet likely consumed some pest control product, which was located adjacent to a walking trail in Weyburn. While this is not an ongoing concern, police say keeping pets on a leash and monitoring what they may be sniffing or attempting to eat can aid in preventing possible issues and ensuring the health of the pet. For Discover Weyburn News, I'm Marna McManus.
1: Area producers are looking forward to the coming hot and sunny days. Natasha Weeb has the details from the Weekly Crop Report.
4: The Saskatchewan Ministry of Agriculture is reporting a decrease in the surplus topsoil moisture following a rainy period the week before. This past week, the Radville area received the most rainfall for this week with 83 millimeters. Haying season has slowly begun in the southeast with 4% cut. Crop damage has primarily been from flooding, pests, hail, and wind. I'm Natasha Weeb for Discover Weyburn News.
1: The Esterhazy RCMP detachment is asking for the public's assistance in locating 89-year-old Catherine Rawson, who was reported missing earlier this week. Rawson was last seen on July 7th around 6 p.m., traveling in a yellow 2004 Toyota Matrix with Montana license plate 139250N. Rawson is described as 5 feet tall, weighing 119 pounds.

0: pounds, with short red hair, brown eyes, and glasses. 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
0: A heat warning in effect over the next few days. The temperature sitting around 25 degrees with a chance of rain lingering this evening. Overnight lows drop to 14. Friday brings a high of 32 and a humidex of 39. Saturday climbs to 35 before the heat peaks Sunday at 38 degrees. The hot conditions continue into next week with Monday reaching 34. 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
1: A prolonged period of hot weather is expected, with a heat warning now in place as temperatures rise and humidex values climb into the mid-40s. Showers and a few storms are possible this evening with a high near 25. Overnight lows drop to 14. Friday brings sunny skies and a high of 32, with humidex values reaching 39. Saturday remains hot, with temperatures climbing to 35. Sun or storm, find the area's official forecast and stream us anywhere on the Discover Weyburn app. I'm Larissa McEwen.
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5: A heat warning is in effect as a multi-day heat event begins tomorrow and continues into next week. Residents are reminded to take precautions as humidex values could reach 45. Showers and a few storms are possible this evening with a high near 25 degrees. Overnight lows drop to 14. Friday brings plenty of sunshine with temperatures climbing to 32 and a humidex value of 39. Saturday remains hot with a high of 35 degrees expected. Stay weather ready. 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
3: A prolonged period of hot weather is expected, with a heat warning now in place as temperatures rise and humidex values climb into the mid-40s. Showers and a few storms are possible this evening with a high near 25. Overnight lows drop to 14. Friday brings sunny skies and a high of 32, with humidex values reaching 39. Saturday remains hot, with temperatures climbing to 35. Sun or storm, find the area's official forecast and stream us anywhere on the Discover Weyburn app. I'm Larissa McEwen.
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5: A heat warning is in effect as a multi-day heat event begins tomorrow and continues into next week. Residents are reminded to take precautions as Humidex values could reach 45. Showers and a few storms are possible this evening with a high near 25 degrees. Overnight lows drop to 14. Friday brings plenty of sunshine with temperatures climbing to 32 and a Humidex value of 39. Saturday remains hot.

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2: A prolonged period of hot weather is expected with a heat warning now in place as temperatures rise and humidex values climb into the mid-40s. Showers and a few storms are possible this evening with a high near 25. Overnight lows drop to 14. Friday brings sunny skies and a high of 32 with humidex values reaching 39. Saturday remains hot with temperatures climbing to 35. Sun or storm, find the area's official forecast and stream us anywhere on the Discover Weyburn app. I'm Larissa McEwen.
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4: A heat warning is in effect as a multi-day heat event begins tomorrow and continues into next week. Residents are reminded to take precautions as Humidex values could reach 45. Showers and a few storms are possible this evening with a high near 25 degrees. Overnight lows drop to 14. Friday brings plenty of sunshine with temperatures climbing to 32 and a Humidex value of 39. Saturday remains hot with a high of 35 degrees expected. Stay weather ready, stream us anytime, anywhere by downloading the Discover Weyburn app. I'm Larissa McEwen.
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2: A stretch of hot weather is set to continue through the weekend, with temperatures climbing into the 30s and Humidex values reaching the mid-40s. Temperatures dropping to 14 overnight. Friday brings plenty of sunshine with a high of 32 degrees and Humidex values reaching 45. Saturday stays hot at 35 degrees, with Sunday reaching 38. Stay weather ready, stream us anytime, anywhere by downloading the Discover Weyburn app. I'm Larissa McEwen.
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2: We're headed into a heat wave with residents reminded to take precautions as temperatures hit the 30s over the weekend and into next week. Some storms and showers possible today with a high of 29, overnight temperatures dropping to 14. Friday we hit 30 with plenty of sunshine, and Saturday the temperature continues to climb, hitting 35. Stay weather ready, stream us anytime, anywhere by downloading the Discover Weyburn app. I'm Larissa McEwen.
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3: A stretch of hot weather is set to continue through the weekend, with temperatures climbing into the 30s and Humidex values reaching the mid-40s. Temperatures dropping to 14 overnight. Friday brings plenty of sunshine with a high of 32 degrees and Humidex values reaching 45. Saturday stays hot at 35 degrees, with Sunday reaching 38. Stay weather ready, stream us anytime, anywhere by downloading the Discover Weyburn app. I'm Larissa McEwen.
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5: We're headed into a heat wave with residents reminded to take precautions as temperatures hit the 30s over the weekend and into next week. Some storms and showers possible today with a high of 29, overnight temperatures dropping to 14. Friday we hit 30 with plenty of sunshine, and Saturday the temperature continues to climb, hitting 35. Stay weather ready, stream us anytime, anywhere by downloading the Discover Weyburn app. I'm Larissa McEwen.
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2: A stretch of hot weather is set to continue through the weekend, with temperatures climbing into the 30s and Humidex values reaching the mid-40s. Temperatures dropping to 14 overnight. Friday brings plenty of sunshine with a high of 32 degrees and Humidex values reaching 45. Saturday stays hot at 35 degrees, with Sunday reaching 38. Stay weather ready, stream us anytime, anywhere by downloading the Discover Weyburn app. I'm Larissa McEwen.
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3: We're headed into a heat wave with residents reminded to take precautions as temperatures hit the 30s over the weekend and into next week. Some storms and showers possible today with a high of 29, overnight temperatures dropping to 14. Friday we hit 30 with plenty of sunshine, and Saturday the temperature continues to climb, hitting 35. Stay weather ready, stream us anytime, anywhere by downloading the Discover Weyburn app. I'm Larissa McEwen.
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2: A stretch of hot weather is set to continue through the weekend, with temperatures climbing into the 30s and Humidex values reaching the mid-40s. Temperatures dropping to 14 overnight. Friday brings plenty of sunshine with a high of 32 degrees and Humidex values reaching 45. Saturday stays hot at 35 degrees, with Sunday reaching 38. Stay weather ready, stream us anytime, anywhere by downloading the Discover Weyburn app. I'm Larissa McEwen.
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4: We're headed into a heat wave with residents reminded to take precautions as temperatures hit the 30s over the weekend and into next week. Some storms and showers possible today with a high of 29, overnight temperatures dropping to 14. Friday we hit 30 with plenty of sunshine, and Saturday the temperature continues to climb, hitting 35. Stay weather ready, stream us anytime, anywhere by downloading the Discover Weyburn app. I'm Larissa McEwen.
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3: A stretch of hot weather is set to continue through the weekend, with temperatures climbing into the 30s and Humidex values reaching the mid-40s. Temperatures dropping to 14 overnight. Friday brings plenty of sunshine with a high of 32 degrees and Humidex values reaching 45. Saturday stays hot at 35 degrees, with Sunday reaching 38. Stay weather ready, stream us anytime, anywhere by downloading the Discover Weyburn app. I'm Larissa McEwen.
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2: We're headed into a heat wave with residents reminded to take precautions as temperatures hit the 30s over the weekend and into next week. Some storms and showers possible today with a high of 29, overnight temperatures dropping to 14. Friday we hit 30 with plenty of sunshine, and Saturday the temperature continues to climb, hitting 35. Stay weather ready, stream us anytime, anywhere by downloading the Discover Weyburn app. I'm Larissa McEwen.
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Cutting class, trying to duck our teachers. Bombing smokes out behind the bleachers. Friday, driving double feature. 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
4: A stretch of hot weather is set to continue through the weekend, with temperatures climbing into the 30s and Humidex values reaching the mid-40s. Temperatures dropping to 14 overnight. Friday brings plenty of sunshine with a high of 32 degrees and Humidex values reaching 45. Saturday stays hot at 35 degrees, with Sunday reaching 38. Stay weather ready, stream us anytime, anywhere by downloading the Discover Weyburn app. I'm Larissa McEwen.
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2: Environment Canada has issued an orange warning for heat for Wayburn and the surrounding area. A mix of sun and cloud today with a slight chance of showers this morning and risk of a thunderstorm. Southeast wind gusting to 50 this afternoon and a high of 32. With humidity feeling more like 39. Partly cloudy tonight with a slight chance of showers and risk of a thunderstorm. Wind easing up overnight and a low of 16. Sunshine for tomorrow with a high of 35. With humidity, it'll feel like 43. And more sun on Sunday with a high of 39 degrees. 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I'm Marna McManus.
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1: Good morning. I'm Marna McManus. The Weyburn Police Service responding to a report impaired driving call last week when a driver suspected of being impaired was seen leaving a medical facility in the city. Deputy Chief Shane St. John says it occurred during the daytime, posing a greater risk for other motorists and pedestrians.
2: This one is in the daytime as well. They're always dangerous, but they're always more dangerous when there's a lot more people, pedestrians on the road. So it's really good that they called that in.
1: Officers located the vehicle and police confirmed the man was impaired. He was arrested and charged accordingly before being released with a future court date. A 45-year-old man is facing multiple weapons charges following a firearms investigation southwest of Oxbow. Discover Weyburn's Larissa McEwen has more.
3: Estevan and Carndiff RCMP say they received a report on July 4th that an individual had been threatened with a firearm at a rural property about 16 kilometers southwest of Oxbow. No injuries were reported. Officers executed a search warrant at the property on July 8th with assistance from several RCMP units. During the search, police seized four loaded firearms and one imitation firearm. Curtis Bieberdorf is facing several charges, including assault with a weapon, unsafe storage of firearms, and unauthorized possession of firearms. He appeared in Weyburn Provincial Court on July 9th. A second person arrested during the investigation was released without charge. For Discover Weyburn News, I'm Larissa McEwen.
1: Saskatchewan's free fishing weekend returns this weekend, giving residents a chance to cast a line without an angling license. The 37th annual event runs tomorrow and Sunday on public waters open to sport fishing. While a license is not required, catch limits, size restrictions, and other regulations remain in effect. Anglers are encouraged to check the 2026-27 Angler's Guide before heading out. The region is facing extreme heat over the next few days, increasing the risk of heat-related illness. Medical Health Officer Dr. Stanley Anibley says it's best to stay out of the heat and in an air-conditioned environment. But there are precautions you can take.

0: take when heading outdoors.
1: If you need to be outside, we do encourage you wear appropriate sunscreen, a hat, sunglasses to protect from UVA and UVB rays, and light loose fitting cotton clothes. Avoid any extreme physical exertion and keep in the shade whenever possible.
0: Dr. Inebele stresses heat stroke is a medical emergency. 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Those without air conditioning at home and looking for an indoor cool down can visit the Weyburn Credit Union Spark Center or the Weyburn Public Library. 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
0: The Borderline Ladies Fastball League will decide its champion this Sunday. Their champion tournament is set for Nickel Lake Regional Park, which will include all five active teams in the league. Here's Kaylee Churko with more.
3: This is our 10th year now. We've had a few different teams throughout the years. The OG teams were the Weyburn teams. We've also had Mydale Mustangs, which are no longer in the league this year. We're hoping they'll get them back eventually. And Ceylon, I believe, was also one of the first teams to join us. So we've kind of grown from there. We've got the Southeast U19 Sun Devils in our league as well, because this is an 18-plus league. So it's been kind of an incredible journey.
0: Admission is $5, not including a park pass. The first game begins at 9 a.m. Sunday, with the final game kicking off at 7. Vendors with refreshments will be on the scene for spectators as they cheer on their favorite teams. The Weyburn Beavers are looking to bounce back tonight at home after falling 5-4 on Wednesday to the Swift Current 57s. They'll host the Okotoks Dogs at Tom Lang Park tonight with a first pitch just after 7. In yesterday's Western Canadian Baseball League action, the Regina Red Sox edging past the Okotoks Dogs in a 10-9 thriller. The Sylvan Lake Gulls dominated on the road, defeating the Fort McMurray Giants 12-1. And the Moose Jaw Miller Express crushing the Brooks Bombers 15-2. The Toronto Blue Jays head into San Diego tonight, riding a wave of massive momentum after a dominant 10-0 shutout victory over the Giants on Wednesday. Toronto will look to carry that dominant energy into Petco Park tonight for the opener of a three-game weekend set against the Padres. First pitch is scheduled for 7:40 tonight. Catch all the action on Saskatchewan's home of Blue Jays baseball, AM 1190.
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0: An orange heat warning is in effect from Environment Canada for Weyburn and the surrounding area. With sun shining through the clouds today and a slight chance of showers early this morning, a risk of a thunderstorm. Wind picking up from the southeast this afternoon, gusting to 50. A high of 32 will feel like 39 with humidity. A few clouds tonight with a slight chance of showers and risk of thunderstorms. Wind easing up overnight with a low of 16. Sunny and a high of 35 tomorrow, feeling like 43 with humidity. Sunshine and a high of 39 on Sunday, a mix of sun and cloud on Monday with a high of 33, and sunny skies for Tuesday with a high of 31. We are gathering all the news of the day and delivering it directly into your inbox. 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

0: Sam Hunt, Country House. It's on Country 106.7. Good morning. Happy Friday. I'm Dylan Fiesel. Glad to be wrapping up this very warm work week alongside you. Orange weather warning in effect for that heat. 17 right now. 32 is the high. Humidity will make it feel closer to 40. And it's only going to get hotter into the weekend. 35 for tomorrow and 39 on Sunday. Yeah, make sure to pack some water. Stay cool out there. Lots to chat about, of course, with this heat. Health and safety is always got to be the top of mind. We chatted with a medical health officer on how to stay safe. This weekend is also free fishing weekend here in Saskatchewan. We'll chat more on that in a moment. Weyburn firefighters were able to raise almost $3,700 for Saskatchewan burn victims during the Soo Line Cruisers Show and Shine earlier this month. We'll take a look at that forecast and music from Taylor Swift next.
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3: Environment Canada has issued an orange warning for heat for Weyburn and the surrounding area. A mix of sun and cloud today with a slight chance of showers this morning and risk of a thunderstorm. Southeast wind gusting to 50 this afternoon and a high of 32. With humidity feeling more like 39. Partly cloudy tonight with a slight chance of showers and risk of a thunderstorm. Wind easing up overnight and a low of 16. Sunshine for tomorrow with a high of 35. With humidity, it'll feel like 43. And more sun on Sunday with a high of 39 degrees. 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

0: and Country 106.7, 20 after 6 this Friday morning. I'm Dylan Fiesel. 17 right now, 32 for the high humidity. It'll make it feel like 39. Orange weather warning in effect for that heat. And it's only going to get hotter this weekend for Free Fishing Weekend. Yeah, the 37th annual Free Fishing Weekend this weekend in Saskatchewan. So if you don't know, normally you got to buy a fishing license in order to go fishing anywhere in the province. But this weekend, you don't have to. You can just show up to, you know, lakes, regional parks, provincial parks, that type of thing, and go fishing without a valid angling license. So great opportunity to go out and explore Saskatchewan waters. But of course, with temps in the high 30s, make sure to pack some sunscreen. 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
1: Good morning. I'm Marna McManus. The Weyburn Police Service laying impaired driving charges last week after a concerned citizen reported a suspected impaired driver leaving a local medical facility. Police located the vehicle and confirmed he was impaired by alcohol. He was arrested and charged accordingly. Deputy Chief Shane St. John says it's important for drivers to ensure they're fully sober before driving.
2: You may think going to bed for 4 to 5 hours is enough, but it's nowhere near enough depending on what you drank the night before and could definitely still be impaired. And that goes for marijuana as well.
1: St. John encourages residents to contact the police when they suspect a driver is impaired. A man is facing multiple weapons charges following an alleged firearm incident southwest of Oxbow. Discover Weyburn's Larissa McEwen has the details.
3: RCMP say the incident was reported on July 4th at a rural property about 16 kilometers southwest of Oxbow. Officers were told an adult male had pointed a firearm at another individual. No physical injuries were reported. 4 days later, police executed a search warrant at the residence with assistance from additional Saskatchewan RCMP units. The search resulted in the seizure of 4 loaded firearms and 1 imitation firearm. 45-year-old Curtis Bieberdorf has been charged with assault with a weapon and several firearms offenses. He appeared in Weyburn Provincial Court on July 9th. The second person arrested was released without charge as the investigation remains ongoing. For Discover Weyburn News, I'm Larissa McEwen.
1: Fishing enthusiasts can enjoy a license-free weekend across Saskatchewan as the province hosts its 37th annual Free Fishing Weekend. It'll run on Saturday and Sunday, allowing residents to fish on public waters without an angling license. However, all fishing regulations, including catch limits and size restrictions, still apply. Before heading out, anglers are encouraged to review the 2026-27 Angler's Guide. The Saskatchewan Health Authority is urging residents to be cautious as a heat wave is bringing warning level temperatures to the region. Medical Health Officer Dr. Stanley Anibli says extreme heat can cause heat-related illness, including heat stroke, which is a medical emergency.
4: This may include very high body temperature, very hot or red skin. Individuals experiencing a heat stroke may be unconscious, confused, or even have stopped sweating. If you or anyone in your care experiences any of these signs and symptoms, please do call 911 immediately.
1: Residents are advised to stay cool and hydrated while the heat wave moves through and check in on vulnerable loved ones, including children and elderly relatives. We'll have all the details on what we can expect coming up in our 5-day forecast after sports. For these stories and more, visit discoverweyburn.com.
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1: The Borderline Ladies Fastball League will decide its champion this Sunday. Their champion tournament is set for Nickel Lake Regional Park, which will include all 5 active teams in the league. Here's Kaylee Churko with more.
5: This is our 10th year now. We've had a few different teams throughout the years. The OG teams were the Weyburn teams. We've also had Mydale Mustangs, which are no longer in the league this year. We're hoping they'll get them back eventually. And Ceylon, I believe, was also one of the first teams to join us. So we've kind of grown from there. We've got the Southeast U19 Sun Devils in our league as well, because this is an 18-plus league. So it's been kind of an incredible journey.
1: Admission is $5, not including a park pass. The first game begins at 9 a.m. Sunday, with the final game kicking off at 7. Vendors with refreshments will be on the scene for spectators as they cheer on their favorite teams. In WCBL action tonight, the Weyburn Beavers will host the Okotoks Dogs at Tom Lang Park with the first pitch just after 7. The Saskatoon Berries will take on the Swift Current 57s. The Regina Red Sox battle the Medicine Hat Mavericks.

0: Sylvan Lake Gulls visit the Fort McMurray Giants. Moose Jaw Miller Express traveling to Lethbridge to face the Bulls. And the Brooks Bombers square off against the Energy City Cactus Rats. It's a fresh series and a fresh look at the diamond tonight as the Toronto Blue Jays roll into San Diego to kick off a three-game weekend set against the Padres. Toronto's coming in hot after closing out their last series with an absolute clinic against the Giants on Wednesday with a 10-0 shutout victory. Tonight, the focus shifts to Petco Park as Toronto looks to keep that momentum rolling. First pitch for the series opener is locked in for 7:40 tonight. Catch all the action on Saskatchewan's home of Blue Jays baseball, AM 1190.
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0: An orange heat warning is in effect from Environment Canada for Weyburn and the surrounding area. With sun shining through the clouds today and a slight chance of showers early this morning, a risk of a thunderstorm. Wind picking up from the southeast this afternoon, gusting to 50. A high of 32 will feel like 39 with humidity. A few clouds tonight with a slight chance of showers and risk of thunderstorms. Wind easing up overnight with a low of 16. Sunny and a high of 35 tomorrow, feeling like 43 with humidity. Sunshine and a high of 39 on Sunday. A mix of sun and cloud on Monday with a high of 33. And sunny skies for Tuesday with a high of 31. 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

0: 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I'm Dylan Feasel.
1: What's up, white barn? What's up?
0: Area 2 garbage pickup, Area 3 recycling pickup today. Mydale Oilman's Golf Tournament kicks off at the Main Prize Regional Park Golf Course. They also got Skins Night tonight at 6 p.m. There's a Crank and Yank Barrels and Breakaway Jackpot this weekend at the Egg Society Rodeo Arena. It's also Free Fishing Weekend this weekend, so make sure to head out to the lake and cast a line. And it is going to be hot. Orange weather warning in effect for the heat. 32 today, 35 on Saturday, and 39 on Sunday, so make sure to stay cool and stay safe out there. 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
3: Environment Canada has issued an orange warning for heat for Weyburn and the surrounding area. A mix of sun and cloud today with a slight chance of showers this morning and risk of a thunderstorm. Southeast wind gusting to 50 this afternoon and a high of 32. With humidity feeling more like 39. Partly cloudy tonight with a slight chance of showers and risk of a thunderstorm. Wind easing up overnight and a low of 16. Sunshine for tomorrow with a high of 35. With humidity, it'll feel like 43. And more sun on Sunday with a high of 39 degrees. 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

0: and Riegling on Country 106.7. I'm Dylan Fiesel. Just about 7 o'clock this Friday morning, we'll have your full news, sports, and weather. Then it's a scorcher. 32 for our high today. Orange weather warning in effect for the heat. Already sitting at about 19. And into the weekend, it's only going to get hotter and hotter, including on Sunday, 39 and sunny for the Borderline Ladies Fastball Championship. Chatting with Kaylee Churko. Besides the crazy heat, what are you expecting this weekend?
1: This year, we're hosting the Borderline Ladies Fastball League Championship Tournament this year at Nickel Lake. So we'd like to invite everyone to come down July 12th on the Sunday, just a one-day tournament. We're going to have beer gardens. We're actually getting Chef Ron from the cafe to come over, and he's going to bring hot dogs and hamburgers and all the goodies there. But of course, the full menu that he offers will be available at the cafe as well. The first game on Sunday will start at 9 a.m., and then the last game will be at 7, obviously games in between. And yeah, so we'd like to invite everyone to come out and cheer us on.
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3: One local driver learned a lesson about how long it takes to sleep it off when he was charged with impaired driving last week during the day. We'll be hearing more from Deputy Chief Shane St. John with the Weyburn Police Service. And a man is facing multiple weapons charges following an alleged firearm incident southwest of Oxbow. Our own Larissa McEwen will have more on that coming up in just a few.
4: Prairie farmers have been dealing with another week of significant rainfall and severe weather, leading to excess moisture and overland flooding in some low-lying areas. Manitoba Agriculture's Sonia Wilson says conditions vary depending on storm activity, but excess moisture remains a key concern.
5: Good portion of the province did receive precipitation again, with the highest being in the Boisevane area at 187 millimeters, and also quite a bit coming down in the northwest and central regions as well.
4: Well, it's a similar story in Saskatchewan. Rebecca Hort, crop extension specialist with Saskatchewan Agriculture, says crops in some areas are showing signs

0: of stress.
1: Producers are seeing some yellowing and drowned out crops in those low spots that are wet.
0: Alberta is seeing similar issues. That report is expected out later today. For Golden West, I'm Glendale Allen Vossler.
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1: Good morning. I'm Marna McManus. Deputy Chief Shane St. John with the Weyburn Police Service is commending a caller who reported an impaired driver last week. They were seen driving away from a medical facility during the daytime, and the concerned citizen contacted the police. The man was located by officers who confirmed he was impaired and charged him accordingly. St. John says driving impaired during the day poses an even greater risk to the public.
2: They're always more dangerous when there's a lot more people, pedestrians on the road, so it's really good that they called that in.
1: The driver was released with a future court appearance. A firearms investigation near Oxbow has led to multiple weapons charges against a 45-year-old man. Discover Weyburn's Larissa McEwen has more.
3: Estevan Carndiff RCMP say officers carried out a search at a rural property southwest of Oxbow after receiving a report involving a firearm on July 4th. No injuries were reported following the alleged incident. The search took place on July 8th and involved several RCMP teams, including the Critical Incident Response Team. Officers located and seized four loaded firearms, along with one imitation firearm, during the search. Curtis Bieberdorf from the RM of Enniskillen is facing charges including assault with a weapon and multiple firearms-related offenses. Bieberdorf appeared in Weyburn Provincial Court on July 9th. Another individual arrested during the investigation was released without charge. RCMP continue to investigate. For Discover Weyburn News, I'm Larissa McEwen.
1: Grab your fishing gear and get ready to hit the water this weekend. Saskatchewan's Free Fishing Weekend takes place tomorrow and Sunday, giving residents the opportunity to try recreational fishing without purchasing an angling license. The province reminds anglers regular fishing rules do remain in place, including catch limits and special regulations on some lakes and rivers. Extreme heat is forecasted this weekend and into next week, prompting safety reminders from the Saskatchewan Health Authority. Residents are reminded to stay cool and avoid prolonged periods in direct sunlight. Medical health officer for the Southeast, Dr. Stanley Anibley, says extreme heat can cause some serious symptoms.
4: So it could be conditions like heat rash, skin irritation, heat cramps, and there is also the heat edema, which is the swelling of the hands and feet and ankles due to exposure to these high temperatures. Some folks get very dizzy and could faint. It's also something we see. And there is the heat exhaustion.

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1: The Borderline Ladies Fastball League will decide its champion this Sunday. Their champion tournament is set for Nickel Lake Regional Park, which will include all five active teams in the league. Here's Kaylee Churko with more.
3: This is our 10th year now. We've had a few different teams throughout the years. The OG teams were the Wayburn teams. We've also had Mydale Mustangs, which are no longer in the league this year. We're hoping they'll get them back eventually. And Ceylon, I believe, was also one of the first teams to join us. So we've kind of grown from there. We've got the Southeast U19 Sun Devils in our league as well, because this is an 18-plus league. So it's been kind of an incredible journey.
1: Admission is $5, not including a park pass. The first game begins at 9 a.m. Sunday, with the final game kicking off at 7. Vendors with refreshments will be on the scene for spectators as they cheer on their favorite teams. The Wayburn Beavers are looking to bounce back tonight at home after falling 5-4 on Wednesday to the Swift Current 57s. They'll host the Okotoks Dogs at Tom Lang Park tonight with the first pitch just after 7. In yesterday's Western Canadian Baseball League action, the Regina Red Sox edging past the Okotoks Dogs in a 10-9 thriller. The Sylvan Lake Gulls dominated on the road, defeating the Fort McMurray Giants 12-1. And the Moose Jaw Miller Express crushing the Brooks Bombers 15-2. The Toronto Blue Jays head into San Diego tonight, riding a wave of massive momentum after a dominant 10-0 shutout victory over the Giants on Wednesday. Toronto will look to carry that dominant energy into Petco Park tonight for the opener of a three-game weekend set against the Padres. First pitch is scheduled for 7:40 tonight. Catch all the action on Saskatchewan's home of Blue Jays baseball, AM 1190.
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1: An orange heat warning is in effect from Environment Canada for Wayburn and the surrounding area. With sun shining through the clouds today and a slight chance of showers early this morning, a risk of a thunderstorm. Wind picking up from the southeast this afternoon, gusting to 50. A high of 32 will feel like 39 with humidity. A few clouds tonight with a slight chance of showers and risk of thunderstorms. Wind easing up overnight with a low of 16. Sunny and a high of 35 tomorrow, feeling like 43 with humidity. Sunshine and a high of 39 on Sunday. A mix of sun and cloud on Monday with a high of 33. And sunny skies for Tuesday with a high of 31. 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I'm Marna McManus.
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0: Shaboozy and some good news this Friday morning. It's on Country 106.7. I'm Dylan Fiesel, and it's time for our impossible question of the day. 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You could win some delicious KFC on us if you can answer this question. 25% of travelers say this is the most annoying thing about flying. 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Call or text a country line 306-848-1067 or over on our Facebook page. Could win some KFC on us if you haven't won in the last 2 weeks. 25% of travelers say this is the most annoying thing about flying. We'll get to some of your guesses in just a moment. A look at your forecast and Carter Faith next.
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2: Environment Canada has issued an orange warning for heat for Weyburn and the surrounding area. A mix of sun and cloud today with a slight chance of showers this morning and risk of a thunderstorm. Southeast wind gusting to 50 this afternoon and a high of 32. With humidity feeling more like 39. Partly cloudy tonight with a slight chance of showers and risk of a thunderstorm. Wind easing up overnight and a low of 16. Sunshine for tomorrow with a high of 35. With humidity, it'll feel like 43. And more sun on Sunday with a high of 39 degrees. 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

Carter, Faith, and Betty on Country 106.7. I'm Dylan Fiesel, and we're asking today's impossible question. 25% of travelers say this is the most annoying thing about flying. Some great guesses coming in our Country Line and over on our Facebook page. A common guess was a fussing or crying child. Chris and Alicia both guessed that. I haven't, thankfully, ran into that situation, but especially with the air pressure changes, it's really hard on young kids' ears. Murray with a great guess of reclining seats when the person in front of you reclines and ruins all your leg room. And a great guess as well from Stacy, who said delays, cancellations, just dealing with that whole hubbub when it comes to flying. But what do you think the answer is? Call or text to

Country Line, 306-848-1067, or over on our Facebook page. You could win some KFC on us. 25% of travelers say this is the most annoying thing about flying. We'll let you know what the answer is just after High Valley. I'm leaving you. It's on Country 106.7.

0: Tay Bay, that's going to leave a memory. It's on Country 106.7. I'm Dylan Fiesel, and let's find out the answer to today's impossible question. 25% of travelers say this is the most annoying thing about flying. Tons of great guesses on our Country line and over on our Facebook page. The most common answer, disruptive passengers. And that can be in a variety of ways. Maybe it's a crying baby, children running around. Maybe it's a chatty neighbor or somebody who's just not, you know, very aware. Maybe they're reclining their seat back. That was another common guess, not enough leg room. Another common guess, maybe being too hot or too cold, delayed flights or cancellations. That it was a really great guess. Had somebody ring in with this guess. Good morning, Country 106.7. Today's impossible question. 25% of people say this is the most annoying thing about flying. What do you think it is?
1: Not enough leg room.
0: Oh, that's the worst, isn't it? Why do they pack you in like sardines? I don't get it.
1: I don't either.
0: Unfortunately, that is not the correct answer today, but thanks for calling in. Yeah, unfortunately, I stumped everyone today. The answer, 25% of travelers say clapping when the flight lands is the most annoying thing about flying. I agree it's annoying, maybe not the most annoying. I would say like delays or having to wait like 4 hours in the security line is more annoying, but I don't like clapping when the plane ends. Like, we don't do it for bus drivers, right, on public transit. Why do we do it when the plane lands? But either way, unfortunately, stumped everyone today, but thanks to everyone who had called, texted, or commented on our Facebook page. And make sure to tune in next week for the next edition, The Impossible Question of the Day.
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1: While area residents need to take precautions this weekend with a heat wave upon us, we've got some tips for cooling down in the hot days. And in sports, the Beavers are back in action tonight at Tom Lang Park, and we'll be hearing from Kaylee Churko with the Weyburn Seahawks as a Borderline Ladies Fastball League will be deciding its champion this Sunday at Nickel Lake Regional Park. Stay tuned.
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1: Good morning. I'm Marna McManus. The Weyburn Police Service responding to a report impaired driving call last week when a driver suspected of being impaired was seen leaving a medical facility in the city. Deputy Chief Shane St. John says it occurred during the daytime, posing a greater risk for other motorists and pedestrians.
2: This one is in the daytime as well. They're always dangerous, but they're always more dangerous when there's a lot more people, pedestrians on the road. So it's really good that they called that in.
1: Officers located the vehicle and police confirmed the man was impaired. He was arrested and charged accordingly before being released with a future court date. A 45-year-old man is facing multiple weapons charges following a firearms investigation southwest of Oxbow. Discover Weyburn's Larissa McEwen has more.
3: Estevan Carndiff RCMP say they received a report on July 4th that an individual had been threatened with a firearm at a rural property about 16 kilometers southwest of Oxbow. No injuries were reported. Officers executed a search warrant at the property on July 8th with assistance from several RCMP units. During the search, police seized four loaded firearms and one imitation firearm. Curtis Bieberdorf is facing several charges, including assault with a weapon, unsafe storage of firearms, and unauthorized possession of firearms. He appeared in Weyburn Provincial Court on July 9th. A second person arrested during the investigation was released without charge. For Discover Weyburn News, I'm Larissa McEwen.
1: Saskatchewan's Free Fishing Weekend returns this weekend, giving residents a chance to cast a line without an angling license.

0: The 37th annual event runs tomorrow and Sunday on public waters open to sport fishing. While a license is not required, catch limits, size restrictions, and other regulations remain in effect. Anglers are encouraged to check the 2026-27 Angler's Guide before heading out. The region is facing extreme heat over the next few days, increasing the risk of heat-related illness. Medical Health Officer Dr. Stanley Anibley says it's best to stay out of the heat and in an air-conditioned environment, but there are precautions you can take when heading outdoors.
1: If you need to be outside, we do encourage you wear appropriate sunscreen, a hat, sunglasses to protect from UVA and UVB rays, and light, loose-fitting cotton clothes. Avoid any extreme physical exertion and keep in the shade whenever possible.
0: Dr. Anibley stresses heat stroke is a medical emergency. Anyone experiencing heat stroke should receive immediate medical attention. Cooling down in the heat in the coming days can be as easy as heading to one of Weyburn's two spray parks or the paddling pool at the Don Mitchell Tot Lot. There's also free swimming for kids this afternoon at the Weyburn Leisure Center's outdoor pool. Or the beach at Nickel Lake Regional Park is just 10 minutes down Highway 39. Those without air conditioning at home and looking for an indoor cool down can visit the Weyburn Credit Union Spark Center or the Weyburn Public Library. For these stories and more, visit discoverweyburn.com.
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0: The Borderline Ladies Fastball League will decide its champion this Sunday. Their champion tournament is set for Nickel Lake Regional Park, which will include all five active teams in the league. Here's Kaylee Churko with more.
3: This is our 10th year now. We've had a few different teams throughout the years. The OG teams were the Weyburn teams. We've also had Mydale Mustangs, which are no longer in the league this year. We're hoping they'll get them back eventually. And Ceylon, I believe, was also one of the first teams to join us. So we've kind of grown from there. We've got the Southeast U19 Sun Devils in our league as well, because this is an 18-plus league. So it's been kind of an incredible journey.
0: Admission is $5, not including a park pass. The first game begins at 9 a.m. Sunday, with the final game kicking off at 7. Vendors with refreshments will be on the scene for spectators as they cheer on their favorite teams. In WCBL action tonight, the Weyburn Beavers will host the Okotoks Dogs at Tom Lang Park with the first pitch just after 7. The Saskatoon Berries will take on the Swift Current 57s. The Regina Red Sox battle the Medicine Hat Mavericks. The Sylvan Lake Gulls visit the Fort McMurray Giants. Moose Jaw Miller Express traveling to Lethbridge to face the Bulls. And the Brooks Bombers square off against the Energy City Cactus Rats. It's a fresh series and a fresh look at the diamond tonight as the Toronto Blue Jays roll into San Diego to kick off a three-game weekend set against the Padres. Toronto's coming in hot after closing out their last series with an absolute clinic against the Giants on Wednesday with a 10-0 shutout victory. Tonight, the focus shifts to Petco Park as Toronto looks to keep that momentum rolling. First pitch for the series opener is locked in for 7:40 tonight. Catch all the action on Saskatchewan's home of Blue Jays baseball, AM 1190.
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0: An orange heat warning is in effect from Environment Canada for Weyburn and the surrounding area. With sun shining through the clouds today and a slight chance of showers early this morning, a risk of a thunderstorm. Wind picking up from the southeast this afternoon, gusting to 50. A high of 32 will feel like 39 with humidity. A few clouds tonight with a slight chance of showers and risk of thunderstorms. Wind easing up overnight with a low of 16. Sunny and a high of 35 tomorrow, feeling like 43 with humidity. Sunshine and a high of 39 on Sunday. A mix of sun and cloud on Monday with a high of 33. And sunny skies for Tuesday with a high of 31. 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I'm Marna McManus.
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Corey Kent, This Heart. It's on Country 106.7, 7:38 this Friday morning. I'm Dylan Beazle. It's hot out. Orange weather warning in effect for the heat. 32 for our high today. In the meantime, we'll be taking a look at who's turning a year older with today's birthday club. It's just after Ella Langley and Morgan Wallen.

Ella Langley and Morgan Wallen on Country 106.7. I'm Dylan Fiesel, and let's find out who's blowing out candles with today's Birthday Club. Kicking things off with some celebrities, famous TV actress Sofia Vergara turns 54 years old. She's on Modern Family. Gary Leavix, lead singer for Rascal Flatts, celebrating his 55th birthday. And finally, pop and country singer Jessica Simpson turns 46 years old. In local celebrities, happy 23rd birthday to Tavis Klippenstein from J.C. Case, Mike Carla, Daniel Cassidy, Cutter and Ryder. Happy birthday to Kendall Waddell from Mom, Dad and Jerrica. Happy 15th birthday to Gracie Ferguson from your grandma. Happy 19th birthday

0: from your friends and family. And finally, congratulations, the winner of a Dairy Queen birthday cake today. Happy fifth birthday to Casey Erickson from Mom, Dad, Theodore, Finnegan, and Winston. If you know someone celebrating a birthday or anniversary, hey, let us know by putting into the birthday book over on discoverwavern.com.
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11: Environment Canada has issued an orange warning for heat for Weyburn and the surrounding area. A mix of sun and cloud today with a slight chance of showers this morning and risk of a thunderstorm. Southeast wind gusting to 50 this afternoon and a high of 32. With humidity feeling more like 39. Partly cloudy tonight with a slight chance of showers and risk of a thunderstorm. Wind easing up overnight and a low of 16. Sunshine for tomorrow with a high of 35. With humidity, it'll feel like 43. And more sun on Sunday with a high of 39 degrees. 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

0: Comic Kearney and Rearview on Country 106.7. Dylan Fiesel, just about 8 o'clock this Friday morning. We'll have your full news, sports, and weather then. It's a warm one. Orange weather warning in effect for the heat. 19 right now, 32 for the high, and it's only going to get hotter as the weekend rolls on. It is free fishing weekend this weekend in Saskatchewan, so you won't need to bring the license if you're heading out to the lake. I recommend bringing some sunscreen and probably some water as well to stay safe. But yeah, absolutely free to check out all the water bodies and some of the best fishing that Saskatchewan has to offer. I just recommend maybe bring some shade along with you. 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
2: Well, area residents need to take precautions this weekend with a heat wave upon us. We've got some tips for cooling down in the hot days. And in sports, the Beavers are back in action tonight at Tom Lang Park. And we'll be hearing from Kaylee Churko with the Weyburn Seahawks as a Borderline Ladies Fastball League will be deciding its champion this Sunday at Nickel Lake Regional Park. 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
1: Good morning. I'm Marna McManus. The Weyburn Police Service laying impaired driving charges last week after a concerned citizen reported a suspected impaired driver leaving a local medical facility. Police located the vehicle and confirmed he was impaired by alcohol. He was arrested and charged accordingly. Deputy Chief Shane St. John says it's important for drivers to ensure they're fully sober before driving.
2: You may think going to bed for 4 to 5 hours is enough, but it's nowhere near enough depending on what you drank the night before and could definitely still be impaired. And that goes for marijuana as well.
1: St. John encourages residents to contact the police when they suspect a driver is impaired. A man is facing multiple weapons charges following an alleged firearm incident southwest of Oxbow. Discover Weyburn's Larissa McEwen has the details.
3: RCMP say the incident was reported on July 4th at a rural property about 16 kilometers southwest of Oxbow. Officers were told an adult male had pointed a firearm at another individual. No physical injuries were reported. 4 days later, police executed a search warrant at the residence with assistance from additional Saskatchewan RCMP units. The search resulted in the seizure of 4 loaded firearms and 1 imitation firearm. 45-year-old Curtis Bieberdorf has been charged with assault with a weapon and several firearms offenses. He appeared in Weyburn Provincial Court on July 9th. The second person arrested was released without charge as the investigation remains ongoing. For Discover Weyburn News, I'm Larissa McEwen.
1: Fishing enthusiasts can enjoy a license-free weekend across Saskatchewan as the province hosts its 37th annual Free Fishing Weekend. It'll run on Saturday and Sunday, allowing residents to fish on public waters without an angling license. However, all fishing regulations, including catch limits and size restrictions, still apply. Before heading out, anglers are encouraged to review the 2026-27 Angler's Guide. The Saskatchewan Health Authority is urging residents to be cautious as a heat wave is bringing warning level temperatures to the region. Medical Health Officer Dr. Stanley Anibley says extreme heat can cause heat-related illness, including heat stroke, which is a medical emergency.
4: This may include very high body temperature, very hot or red skin. Individuals experiencing a heat stroke may be unconscious, confused, or even have stopped sweating. If you or anyone in your care experiences any of these signs and symptoms, please do call 911 immediately.
1: Residents are advised to stay cool and hydrated while the heat wave moves through and check in on vulnerable loved ones, including children and elderly relatives. We'll have all the details on what we can expect coming up in our 5-day forecast after sports. For these stories and more, visit discoverweyburn.com.
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1: The Borderline Ladies Fastball League will decide its champion this Sunday. Their champion tournament is set for Nickel Lake Regional Park, which will include all 5 active teams in the league. Here's Kaylee Churko with more.
5: This is our 10th year now. We've had a few different teams throughout the years. The OG teams were the Weyburn teams. We've also had Mydale Mustangs, which are no longer in the league this year. We're hoping they'll get them back eventually. And Ceylon, I believe, was also one of the first teams to join us. So we've kind of grown from there. We've got the Southeast U19 Sun Devils in our league as well, because this is an 18-plus league. So it's been kind of an incredible journey.
1: Admission is $5, not including a park pass. The first game begins at 9 a.m. Sunday, with the final game kicking off at 7. Vendors with refreshments will be on the scene for spectators as they cheer on their favorite teams. The Weyburn Beavers are looking to bounce back tonight at home after falling 5-4 on Wednesday to the Swift Current 57s. They'll host the Okotoks Dogs at Tom Lang Park tonight with a first pitch just after 7. In yesterday's Western Canadian Baseball League action, the Regina Red Sox edging past the Okotoks Dogs in a 10-9 thriller. The Sylvan Lake Gulls dominated on the road, defeating the Fort McMurray Giants 12-1. And the Moose Jaw Miller Express crushing the Brooks Bombers 15-2. The Toronto Blue Jays head into San Diego tonight, riding a wave of massive momentum after a dominant 10-0 shutout victory over the Giants.

0: And so on Wednesday, Toronto will look to carry that dominant energy into Petco Park tonight for the opener of a three-game weekend set against the Padres. First pitch is scheduled for 7:40 tonight. Catch all the action on Saskatchewan's home of Blue Jays baseball, AM 1190.
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0: An orange heat warning is in effect from Environment Canada for Weyburn and the surrounding area. With sun shining through the clouds today and a slight chance of showers early this morning, a risk of a thunderstorm. Wind picking up from the southeast this afternoon, gusting to 50. A high of 32 will feel like 39 with humidity. A few clouds tonight with a slight chance of showers and risk of thunderstorms. Wind easing up overnight with a low of 16. Sunny and a high of 35 tomorrow, feeling like 43 with humidity. Sunshine and a high of 39 on Sunday. A mix of sun and cloud on Monday with a high of 33. And sunny skies for Tuesday with a high of 31. 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

Megan Maroney and Kenny Chesty on Country 106.7. 10 after 8 this Friday morning. I'm Dylan Fiesel. Orange weather warning in effect for the heat as we got 32 for the high today. Humidity will make it feel closer to 40, and it's only going to get hotter as the weekend rolls.

0: on. Perfect weather for Country Thunder down in Craven. Now, I'm from the Craven area, and every time I went, it's either way too hot or it's storming. There's no in between. You're never going to go to Country Thunder and have it be 23 and sunny. It's just one extreme or the other, but they do have some of the best artists in the game, both country and rock. It's hard to believe Creed is one of the headliners this year, but you got Lainey Wilson and Riley Green and so many more. It is a good time, but it can be quite the interesting experience. I can't wait for the RCMP report coming Monday morning. We'll take a look at your forecast and music from Luke Combs straight ahead.
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2: Environment Canada has issued an orange warning for heat for Weyburn and the surrounding area. A mix of sun and cloud today with a slight chance of showers this morning and risk of a thunderstorm. Southeast wind gusting to 50 this afternoon and a high of 32. With humidity feeling more like 39. Partly cloudy tonight with a slight chance of showers and risk of a thunderstorm. Wind easing up overnight and a low of 16. Sunshine for tomorrow with a high of 35. With humidity, it'll feel like 43. And more sun on Sunday with a high of 39 degrees. 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

0: Zach McPhee on Country 106.7, 20 after 8 this Friday morning. I'm Dylan Fiesel. Orange weather warning in effect for the heat. 32 for our high. Humidity will make it feel more like 39. We had great weather, though, for the Soo Line Cruisers Car Club in the annual parade earlier this year. And the Weyburn Firefighters did a great job with their annual Burn Fun Barbecue, chatting with local firefighter Brian Natick. First, how did this barbecue come about? And maybe how does it help the Burn Fund?
1: We have a great partnership with the Soo Line Cruisers, and I would say over the past several decades, we've been able to establish our spot on the corner of Cirrus Ave and 2nd Street. Everyone knows that the firefighters have their barbecue posted there every year. So we've kind of developed a relationship with Soo Line and then as well with the vendors in town to put on a great barbecue that raises funds for our Burn Fund charity every year.
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3: One local driver learned a lesson about how long it takes to sleep it off when he was charged with impaired driving last week during the day. We'll be hearing more from Deputy Chief Shane St. John with the Weyburn Police Service. And a man is facing multiple weapons charges following an alleged firearm incident southwest of Oxbow. Our own Larissa McEwen will have more on that coming up in just a few.
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1: Good morning. I'm Marna McManus. Deputy Chief Shane St. John with the Weyburn Police Service is commending a caller who reported an impaired driver last week. They were seen driving away from a medical facility during the daytime, and the concerned citizen contacted the police. The man was located by officers who confirmed he was impaired and charged him accordingly. St. John says driving impaired during the day poses an even greater risk to the public.
2: You're always more dangerous when there's a lot more people, pedestrians on the road, so it's really good that they called that in.
1: The driver was released with a future court appearance. A firearms investigation near Oxbow has led to multiple weapons charges against a 45-year-old man. Discover Weyburn's Larissa McEwen has more.
3: Esteban Carndiff RCMP say officers carried out a search at a rural property southwest of Oxbow after receiving a report involving a firearm on July 4th. No injuries were reported following the alleged incident. The search took place on July 8th and involved several RCMP teams, including the Critical Incident Response Team. Officers located and seized four loaded firearms, along with one imitation firearm, during the search. Curtis Bieberdorf from the RM of Enniskillen is facing charges including assault with a weapon and multiple firearms-related offenses. Bieberdorf appeared in Weyburn Provincial Court on July 9th. Another individual arrested during the investigation was released without charge. RCMP continue to investigate. For Discover Weyburn News, I'm Larissa McEwen.
1: Grab your fishing gear and get ready to hit the water this weekend. Saskatchewan's Free Fishing Weekend takes place tomorrow and Sunday, giving residents the opportunity to try recreational fishing without purchasing an angling license. The province reminds anglers regular fishing rules do remain in place, including catch limits and special regulations on some lakes and rivers. Extreme heat.

0: skin irritation, heat cramps, and there is also the heat edema, which is the swelling of the hands and feet and ankles due to exposure to these high temperatures. Some folks get very dizzy and could faint. It's also something we see. And there is the heat exhaustion and, of course, the heat stroke.
1: And Evelise stresses heat stroke is a medical emergency. Symptoms include high body temperature, hot or red skin, loss of consciousness, and confusion. More details on what we can expect weather-wise are coming up in our five-day forecast after sports. 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
1: The Borderline Ladies Fastball League will decide its champion this Sunday. Their champion tournament is set for Nickel Lake Regional Park, which will include all five active teams in the league. Here's Kaylee Churko with more.
3: This is our 10th year now. We've had a few different teams throughout the years. The OG teams were the Weyburn teams. We've also had Mydale Mustangs, which are no longer in the league this year. We're hoping we'll get them back eventually. And Ceylon, I believe, was also one of the first teams to join us. So we've kind of grown from there. We've got the Southeast U19 Sun Devils in our league as well, because this is an 18-plus league. So it's been kind of an incredible journey.
1: Admission is $5, not including a park pass. The first game begins at 9 a.m. Sunday, with the final game kicking off at 7. Vendors with refreshments will be on the scene for spectators as they cheer on their favorite teams. In WCBL action tonight, the Weyburn Beavers will host the Okotoks Dogs at Tom Lang Park with the first pitch just after 7. The Saskatoon Berries will take on the Swift Current 57s. The Regina Red Sox battle the Medicine Hat Mavericks. The Sylvan Lake Gulls visit the Fort McMurray Giants. Moose Jaw Miller Express traveling to Lethbridge to face the Bulls. And the Brooks Bombers square off against the Energy City Cactus Rats. It's a fresh series and a fresh look at the diamond tonight as the Toronto Blue Jays roll into San Diego to kick off a three-game weekend set against the Padres. Toronto's coming in hot after closing out their last series with an absolute clinic against the Giants on Wednesday with a 10-0 shutout victory. Tonight, the focus shifts to Petco Park as Toronto looks to keep that momentum rolling. First pitch for the series opener is locked in for 7:40 tonight. Catch all the action on Saskatchewan's home of Blue Jays baseball, AM 1190.
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1: An orange heat warning is in effect from Environment Canada for Weyburn and the surrounding area. With sun shining through the clouds today and a slight chance of showers early this morning, a risk of a thunderstorm. Wind picking up from the southeast this afternoon, gusting to 50. A high of 32 will feel like 39 with humidity. A few clouds tonight with a slight chance of showers and risk of thunderstorms. Wind easing up overnight with a low of 16. Sunny and a high of 35 tomorrow, feeling like 43 with humidity. Sunshine and a high of 39 on Sunday. A mix of sun and cloud on Monday with a high of 33. And sunny skies for Tuesday with a high of 31. 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

Old Dominion coming home. It's on Country 106.7. I'm Dylan Fiesel, and we'll be taking a look at what's up in Weyburn in just a moment. First, it's George Burge and Luke Bryan. Ride, ride, ride. It's on Country 106.7.

0: 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I'm Dylan Feasel.
1: What's up, neighbor? What's up?
0: Area 2 garbage pickup, Area 3 recycling pickup today. Great weather for the Midale Oilmen's Golf Tournament out at Main Prize Regional Park. They also got Skins Night tonight at 6 p.m. And into the weekend, there's a Crank and Yank Barrels and Breakaway Jackpot at the Ag Society Rodeo Arena. It's also free fishing weekend here in Saskatchewan, so a great time to head out to the lake. But pack some sunscreen as it is a scorcher. Orange weather warning in effect for that heat, so you might want to stay close to an air conditioning unit. Now you know what's up in Weyburn. 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
2: Environment Canada has issued an orange warning for heat for Weyburn and the surrounding area. A mix of sun and cloud today with a slight chance of showers this morning and risk of a thunderstorm. Southeast wind gusting to 50 this afternoon and a high of 32. With humidity feeling more like 39. Partly cloudy tonight with a slight chance of showers and risk of a thunderstorm. Wind easing up overnight and a low of 16. Sunshine for tomorrow with a high of 35. With humidity, it'll feel like 43. And more sun on Sunday with a high of 39 degrees. 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

0: Wayburn's own Tennille Arts on Country 106.7. Dylan Fiesel, just about 9 o'clock this Friday morning. We'll have your full news, sports, and weather then. Heat wave into the weekend. Orange weather warning in effect for the heat. 20 right now, 32 is the high. Humidity will make it feel closer to 39, and it's going to get hotter into the weekend. So be safe. Obviously, there is an extreme risk of heat stroke when you got plus 40 temperatures. So make sure to keep an eye on people. 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And know the symptoms of heat stroke or heat exhaustion, headaches, dizziness, that type of thing. And if you notice somebody who is experiencing heat stroke, seek immediate medical attention. And of course, in an emergency, call 911. 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
2: Well, area residents need to take precautions this weekend with a heat wave upon us. We've got some tips for cooling down in the hot days. And in sports, the Beavers are back in action tonight at Tom Lang Park. And we'll be hearing from Kaylee Churko with the Wayburn Seahawks as a Borderline Ladies Fastball League will be deciding its champion this Sunday at Nickel Lake Regional Park. 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
1: Good morning. I'm Marna McManus. The Weyburn Police Service responding to a report impaired driving call last week when a driver suspected of being impaired was seen leaving a medical facility in the city. Deputy Chief Shane St. John says it occurred during the daytime.

0: posing a greater risk for other motorists and pedestrians.
1: This one is in the daytime as well. They're always dangerous, but they're always more dangerous when there's a lot more people, pedestrians on the road. So it's really good that they called that in.
0: Officers located the vehicle and police confirmed the man was impaired. He was arrested and charged accordingly before being released with a future court date. A 45-year-old man is facing multiple weapons charges following a firearms investigation southwest of Oxbow. Discover Weyburn's Larissa McEwen has more.
2: Estevan Carndiff RCMP say they received a report on July 4th that an individual had been threatened with a firearm at a rural property about 16 kilometers southwest of Oxbow. No injuries were reported. Officers executed a search warrant at the property on July 8th with assistance from several RCMP units. During the search, police seized 4 loaded firearms and 1 imitation firearm. Curtis Bieberdorf is facing several charges, including assault with a weapon, unsafe storage of firearms, and unauthorized possession of firearms. He appeared in Weyburn Provincial Court on July 9th. A second person arrested during the investigation was released without charge. For Discover Weyburn News, I'm Larissa McEwen.
0: Saskatchewan's free fishing weekend returns this weekend, giving residents a chance to cast a line without an angling license. The 37th annual event runs tomorrow and Sunday on public waters open to sport fishing. While a license is not required, catch limits, size restrictions, and other regulations remain in effect. Anglers are encouraged to check the 2026-27 Angler's Guide before heading out. The region is facing extreme heat over the next few days, increasing the risk of heat-related illness. Medical Health Officer Dr. Stanley Anibley says it's best to stay out of the heat and in an air-conditioned environment, but there are precautions you can take when heading outdoors.
3: If you need to be outside, we do encourage you wear appropriate sunscreen, a hat, sunglasses to protect from UVA and UVB rays, and light, loose-fitting cotton clothes. Avoid any extreme physical exertion and keep in the shade whenever possible.
0: Dr. Anibley stresses heat stroke is a medical emergency. Anyone experiencing heat stroke should receive immediate medical attention. Cooling down in the heat in the coming days can be as easy as heading to one of Weyburn's 2 spray parks or the paddling pool at the Don Mitchell Tot Lot. 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Those without air conditioning at home and looking for an indoor cool down can visit the Weyburn Credit Union Spark Center or the Weyburn Public Library. 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
0: The Borderline Ladies Fastball League will decide its champion this Sunday. Their champion tournament is set for Nickel Lake Regional Park, which will include all 5 active teams in the league. Here's Kaylee Churko with more.
5: This is our 10th year now. We've had a few different teams throughout the years. The OG teams were the Weyburn teams. We've also had Mydale Mustangs, which are no longer in the league this year. We're hoping they'll get them back eventually. And Ceylon, I believe, was also one of the first teams to join us. So we've kind of grown from there. We've got the Southeast U19 Sun Devils in our league as well, because this is an 18-plus league. So it's been kind of an incredible journey.
0: Admission is $5, not including a park pass. The first game begins at 9 a.m. Sunday, with the final game kicking off at 7. Vendors with refreshments will be on the scene for spectators as they cheer on their favorite teams. The Weyburn Beavers are looking to bounce back tonight at home after falling 5-4 on Wednesday to the Swift Current 57s. They'll host the Okotoks Dogs at Tom Lang Park tonight with a first pitch just after 7. In yesterday's Western Canadian Baseball League action, the Regina Red Sox edging past the Okotoks Dogs in a 10-9 thriller. The Sylvan Lake Gulls dominated on the road, defeating the Fort McMurray Giants 12-1. And the Moose Jaw Miller Express crushing the Brooks Bombers 15-2. The Toronto Blue Jays head into San Diego tonight, riding a wave of massive momentum after a dominant 10-0 shutout victory over the Giants on Wednesday. Toronto will look to carry that dominant energy into Petco Park tonight for the opener of a 3-game weekend set against the Padres. First pitch is scheduled for 7:40 tonight. Catch all the action on Saskatchewan's home of Blue Jays baseball, AM 1190.
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0: An orange heat warning is in effect from Environment Canada for Weyburn and the surrounding area. With sun shining through the clouds today and a slight chance of showers early this morning, a risk of a thunderstorm. Wind picking up from the southeast this afternoon, gusting to 50. A high of 32 will feel like 39 with humidity. A few clouds tonight with a slight chance of showers and risk of thunderstorms. Wind easing up overnight with a low of 16. Sunny and a high of 35 tomorrow, feeling like 43 with humidity. Sunshine and a high of 39 on Sunday. A mix

0: of sun and cloud on Monday with a high of 33 and sunny skies for Tuesday with a high of 31. 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

Reklaws and Drake Mulligan on Country 106.7. 10 after 9 this Friday morning. I'm Dylan Fiesel. Orange weather warning in effect for the heat, as we could see 32 for the high today, and the humidity will make it feel like 39. And it's only going to get hotter into the weekend. Plenty hot enough for the Borderline Ladies Fastball Championships this Sunday out at Nickel Lake Regional Park. We'll chat with Kaylee Chirko with the Weyburn Seahawks all about it in a moment. First, speaking of ladies, how about Kane Brown and Woman? It's on Country 106.7.

0: a man without a woman. It's on Country 106.7. I'm Dylan Fiesel, and we're chatting with Kaylee Churko with the Weyburn Seahawks fastball team, as this weekend is the Borderline Ladies Fastball Championships out at Nickel Lake. And it looks like it's going to be plenty hot enough. Kaylee, what goes on this Sunday?
1: This year, we're hosting the Borderline Ladies Fastball League Championship Tournament this year at Nickel Lake. So we'd like to invite everyone to come down July 12th on the Sunday, just a one-day tournament. We're going to have beer gardens. We're actually getting Chef Ron from the cafe to come over, and he's going to bring hot dogs and hamburgers and all the goodies there. But of course, the full menu that he offers will be available at the cafe as well. The first game on Sunday will start at 9 a.m., and then the last game will be at 7, obviously games in between. And yeah, so we'd like to invite everyone to come out and cheer us on.
0: Yeah, and probably bring some sunscreen as well. 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
2: Environment Canada has issued an orange warning for heat for Weyburn and the surrounding area. A mix of sun and cloud today with a slight chance of showers this morning and risk of a thunderstorm. Southeast wind gusting to 50 this afternoon and a high of 32. With humidity feeling more like 39. Partly cloudy tonight with a slight chance of showers and risk of a thunderstorm. Wind easing up overnight and a low of 16. Sunshine for tomorrow with a high of 35. With humidity, it'll feel like 43. And more sun on Sunday with a high of 39 degrees. 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I'm Marna McManus.
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Chad Brownlee on Country 106.7, 9:30 this Friday morning. I'm Dylan Fiesel. Orange heat warning in effect. 21 right now, 32 for our high. Humidity will make it feel like 39, and it's going to get hotter into the weekend. Was great weather, though, for the Soo Line Cruisers show and shine. And shout out to the Weyburn Firefighters as they were able to raise almost $3,700 for the Saskatchewan Burn Fund. We'll chat with local Weyburn firefighter Bryden and Natica all about it in a moment. First, Cole Wenzel and Jesse Murph, High Road. 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

0: Silly Burrows, Put It On Me. It's on Country 106.7. I'm Dylan Fiesel, and we're chatting with Brad Nadnatic, a Weyburn firefighter and Burn Fund chair member, as you guys were able to raise almost $3,700 for Saskatchewan burn victims with your annual Burn Fund barbecue. Tell me how this barbecue came to be about and how it helps people who have been affected by burns.
1: We have a great partnership with Soo Line Cruisers, and I would say over the past several decades, we've been able to establish our spot on the corner of Cirrus Ave and 2nd Street. 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
7: Hi, my name is Kaylee Turco. I'm on the Ladies She-Hawks Fastball Team. And this year we're hosting the Borderline Ladies Fastball League Championship Tournament this year at Nickel Lake. So we'd like to invite everyone to come down July 12th. We're going to have beer gardens. We're going to have hot dogs and hamburgers and all the goodies. First game on Sunday will start at 9 a.m. and then the last game will be at 7, obviously games in between. So we'd like to invite everyone to come out and cheer us on.
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12: Environment Canada has issued an orange warning for heat for Weyburn and the surrounding area. A mix of sun and cloud today with a slight chance of showers this morning and risk of a thunderstorm. Southeast wind gusting to 50 this afternoon and a high of 32. With humidity feeling more like 39. Partly cloudy tonight with a slight chance of showers and risk of a thunderstorm. Wind easing up overnight in a low of 16. Sunshine for tomorrow with a high of 35. With humidity, it'll feel like 43. And more sun on Sunday with a high of 39 degrees. 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I'm Marna McManus.
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0: Tim and the Glory Boys on Country 106.7. Quarter to 10 this Friday morning. I'm Dylan Fiesel. We'll have your full news, sports, and weather then. It's a scorcher into the weekend. Orange weather warning in effect for the heat. 32 for the high. Humidity will make it feel like 39, and it's only going to get hotter. 35 tomorrow and 39 on Sunday. It's also free fishing weekend this weekend in Saskatchewan, so might not be a bad idea to head out to the lake and cast a line and also probably dive in the lake to cool off. But yeah, you don't have to bring the license. Just bring some sunscreen. I recommend that. And yeah, check out some of the best fishing that Saskatchewan has to offer. 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
1: Good morning. I'm Marna McManus. The Weyburn Police Service laying impaired driving charges last week after a concerned citizen reported a suspected impaired driver leaving a local medical facility. Police located the vehicle and confirmed he was impaired by alcohol. He was arrested and charged accordingly. Deputy Chief Shane St. John says it's important for drivers to ensure they're fully sober before driving.
2: You may think going to bed for 4 to 5 hours is enough, but it's nowhere near enough depending on what you drank the night before and could definitely still be impaired. And that goes for marijuana as well.
1: St. John encourages residents to contact the police when they suspect a driver is impaired. A man is facing multiple weapons charges following an alleged firearm incident southwest of Oxbow. Discover Weyburn's Larissa McEwen has the details.
3: RCMP say the incident was reported on July 4th at a rural property about 16 kilometers southwest of Oxbow. Officers were told an adult male had pointed a firearm at another individual. No physical injuries were reported. 4 days later, police executed a search warrant at the residence with assistance from additional Saskatchewan RCMP units. The search resulted in the seizure of 4 loaded firearms and 1 imitation firearm. 45-year-old Curtis Bieberdorf has been charged with assault with a weapon and several firearms offenses. He appeared in Weyburn Provincial Court on July 9th. The second person arrested was released without charge as the investigation remains ongoing. For Discover Weyburn News, I'm Larissa McEwen.
1: Fishing enthusiasts can enjoy a license-free weekend across Saskatchewan as the province hosts its 37th annual Free Fishing Weekend. It'll run on Saturday and Sunday, allowing residents to fish on public waters without an angling license. However, all fishing regulations, including catch limits and size restrictions, still apply. Before heading out, anglers are encouraged to review the 2026-27 Angler's Guide. The Saskatchewan Health Authority is urging residents to be cautious as a heat wave is bringing warning level temperatures to the region. Medical Health Officer Dr. Stanley Anibley says extreme heat can cause heat-related illness, including heat stroke, which is a medical emergency.
4: This may include very high body temperature, very hot or red skin. Individuals experiencing a heat stroke may be unconscious, confused, or even have stopped sweating. If you or anyone in your care experiences any of these signs and symptoms, please do call 911 immediately.
1: Residents are advised to stay cool and hydrated while the heat wave moves through and check in on vulnerable loved ones, including children and elderly relatives. We'll have all the details on what we can expect coming up in our 5-day forecast after sports. 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
1: The Borderline Ladies Fastball League will decide its champion this Sunday. Their champion tournament is set for Nickel Lake Regional Park, which will include all 5 active teams in the league. Here's Kaylee Churko with more.
5: This is our 10th year now. We've had a few different teams throughout the years. The OG teams were the Weyburn teams. We've also had Mydale Mustangs, which are no longer in the league this year. We're hoping we'll get them back eventually. And Ceylon, I believe, was also one of the first teams to join us. So we've kind of grown from there. We've got the Southeast U19 Sun Devils in our league as well, because this is an 18-plus league. So it's been kind of an incredible journey.
1: Admission is $5, not including a park pass. The first game begins at 9 a.m. Sunday, with the final game kicking off at 7. Vendors with refreshments will be on the scene for spectators as they cheer on their favorite teams. In WCBL action tonight, the Weyburn Beavers will host the Okotoks Dogs at Tom Lang Park with the first pitch just after 7. The Saskatoon Berries will take on the Swift Current 57s. The Regina Red Sox battle the Medicine Hat Mavericks. The Sylvan Lake Gulls visit the Fort McMurray Giants. Moose Jaw Miller Express traveling to Lethbridge to face the Bulls. And the Brooks Bombers square off against the Energy City Cactus Rats.

0: It's a fresh series and a fresh look at the diamond tonight as the Toronto Blue Jays roll into San Diego to kick off a three-game weekend set against the Padres. Toronto's coming in hot after closing out their last series with an absolute clinic against the Giants on Wednesday with a 10-0 shutout victory. Tonight, the focus shifts to Petco Park as Toronto looks to keep that momentum rolling. First pitch for the series opener is locked in for 7:40 tonight. Catch all the action on Saskatchewan's home of Blue Jays baseball, AM 1190.
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0: An orange heat warning is in effect from Environment Canada for Weyburn and the surrounding area. With sun shining through the clouds today and a slight chance of showers early this morning, a risk of a thunderstorm. Wind picking up from the southeast this afternoon, gusting to 50. A high of 32 will feel like 39 with humidity. A few clouds tonight with a slight chance of showers and risk of thunderstorms. Wind easing up overnight with a low of 16. Sunny and a high of 35 tomorrow, feeling like 43 with humidity. Sunshine and a high of 39 on Sunday. A mix of sun and cloud on Monday with a high of 33. And sunny skies for Tuesday with a high of 31. 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I'm Marna McManus.
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caller thought about you. It's on Country 106.7. Dylan Fiesel hanging out with you on this very warm Friday. 32 for our high. Humidity will make it feel like 39. Orange weather warning in effect for the heat. That'll stick around all weekend long. And definitely warm enough for the Weyburn Beavers. They're in action over at Tom Lang Park. They got a four-day homestand. Yeah, they play games tonight, tomorrow, Sunday, and Monday. Well, depending on how hot it gets. I mean, Sunday is supposed to be 39. So good luck and pack some water. 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Alan Jackson, She's Got the Rhythm. 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
8: Environment Canada has issued an orange warning for heat for Weyburn and the surrounding area. A mix of sun and cloud today with a slight chance of showers this morning and risk of a thunderstorm. Southeast wind gusting to 50 this afternoon and a high of 32. With humidity feeling more like 39. Partly cloudy tonight with a slight chance of showers and risk of a thunderstorm. Wind easing up overnight and a low of 16. Sunshine for tomorrow with a high of 35. With humidity, it'll feel like 43. And more sun on Sunday with a high of 39 degrees. 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

Washboard Union and Country Thunder. It's on Country 106.7, 10:30 this Friday. I'm Dylan Fiesel. Orange weather warning right now for the heat, as we got 32 for the high today. Humidity will feel like 39, and it's only going to get hotter into the weekend. And I bet you it's pretty hot at Country Thunder down in Craven. It either is hot or storming. Those are the only two weather systems that whole festival gets. You'll never see 23 and sunny down at Country Thunder. So good luck to everybody who's making the trip down there this weekend. Pack some sunscreen and pack some water. You know, reserve some cooler space for water. Let's get back to the music. Here's Josh Ross, Scared of Getting Sober. 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
5: Environment Canada has issued an orange warning for heat for Weyburn and the surrounding area. A mix of sun and cloud today with a slight chance of showers this morning and risk of a thunderstorm. Southeast wind gusting to 50 this afternoon and a high of 32. With humidity feeling more like 39. Partly cloudy tonight with a slight chance of showers and risk of a thunderstorm. Wind easing up overnight and a low of 16. Sunshine for tomorrow with a high of 35. With humidity, it'll feel like 43. And more sun on Sunday with a high of 39 degrees. 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

Country Thunder this year. It's Riley Green on Country 106.7. Quarter to 11 this Friday. I'm Dylan Fiesel. We'll have your full news, sports, and weather then. Orange weather warning in effect. 32 is our high. Humidity will feel like 39, and it's only going to get hotter into the weekend. And with all this rain and now some hot weather, things got to be looking pretty good in the crops. Let's take a look at your Friday farm report. So last week, Radville area received the most rain with over 80 mils. Although with the warm weather, topsoil moisture is kind of going down a little bit. 30% surplus, 70% adequate. Crops kind of all over the place. There's some really good looking ones and some that have some weird staging. So now that we're getting some extreme heat into the weekend and

0: More regular temperatures next week. We should see these crops really take off. Great time to be a cowboy, though. Haying season slowly getting underway. Pasture lands look good and cattle prices are high. So good time to be a cowboy. That's your Friday Farm Report. 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
2: One local driver learned a lesson about how long it takes to sleep it off when he was charged with impaired driving last week during the day. We'll be hearing more from Deputy Chief Shane St. John with the Wayburn Police Service. And a man is facing multiple weapons charges following an alleged firearm incident southwest of Oxbow. Our own Larissa McEwen will have more on that coming up in just a few.
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1: Good morning. I'm Marna McManus. Deputy Chief Shane St. John with the Weyburn Police Service is commending a caller who reported an impaired driver last week. They were seen driving away from a medical facility during the daytime, and the concerned citizen contacted the police. The man was located by officers who confirmed he was impaired and charged him accordingly. St. John says driving impaired during the day poses an even greater risk to the public.
2: You're always more dangerous when there's a lot more people, pedestrians on the road. So it's really good that they called that in.
1: The driver was released with a future court appearance. A firearms investigation near Oxbow has led to multiple weapons charges against a 45-year-old man. Discover Weyburn's Larissa McEwen has more.
3: Estevan Carndiff RCMP say officers carried out a search at a rural property southwest of Oxbow after receiving a report involving a firearm on July 4th. No injuries were reported following the alleged incident. The search took place on July 8th and involved several RCMP teams, including the Critical Incident Response Team. Officers located and seized four loaded firearms, along with one imitation firearm, during the search. Curtis Bieberdorf from the RM of Enniskillen is facing charges including assault with a weapon and multiple firearms-related offenses. Bieberdorf appeared in Weyburn Provincial Court on July 9th. Another individual arrested during the

0: Investigation was released without charge. RCMP continue to investigate. For Discover Weyburn News, I'm Larissa McEwen.
1: Grab your fishing gear and get ready to hit the water this weekend. Saskatchewan's Free Fishing Weekend takes place tomorrow and Sunday, giving residents the opportunity to try recreational fishing without purchasing an angling license. The province reminds anglers regular fishing rules do remain in place, including catch limits and special regulations on some lakes and rivers. Extreme heat is forecasted this weekend and into next week, prompting safety reminders from the Saskatchewan Health Authority. Residents are reminded to stay cool and avoid prolonged periods in direct sunlight. Medical Health Officer for the Southeast, Dr. Stanley Anibli, says extreme heat can cause some serious symptoms.
2: So it could be conditions like heat rash, skin irritation, heat cramps, and there is also the heat edema, which is the swelling of the hands and feet and ankles due to exposure to these high temperatures. Some folks get very dizzy and could faint. It's also something we see. And there is the heat exhaustion and, of course, the heat stroke.
1: Anibli stresses heat stroke is a medical emergency. Symptoms include high body temperature, hot or red skin, loss of consciousness, and confusion. More details on what we can expect weather-wise are coming up in our five-day forecast after sports. 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
1: The Borderline Ladies Fastball League will decide its champion this Sunday. Their champion tournament is set for Nickel Lake Regional Park, which will include all five active teams in the league. Here's Kaylee Churko with more.
4: This is our 10th year now. We've had a few different teams throughout the years. The OG teams were the Weyburn teams. We've also had Mydale Mustangs, which are no longer in the league this

0: We're hoping they'll get them back eventually. And Ceylon, I believe, was also one of the first teams to join us. So we've kind of grown from there. We've got the Southeast U19 Sun Devils in our league as well, because this is an 18-plus league. So it's been kind of an incredible journey.
1: Admission is $5, not including a park pass. The first game begins at 9 a.m. Sunday, with the final game kicking off at 7. Vendors with refreshments will be on the scene for spectators as they cheer on their favorite teams. The Weyburn Beavers are looking to bounce back tonight at home after falling 5-4 on Wednesday to the Swift Current 57s. They'll host the Okotoks Dogs at Tom Lang Park tonight with a first pitch just after 7. In yesterday's Western Canadian Baseball League action, the Regina Red Sox edging past the Okotoks Dogs in a 10-9 thriller. The Sylvan Lake Gulls dominated on the road, defeating the Fort McMurray Giants 12-1. And the Moose Jaw Miller Express crushing the Brooks Bombers 15-2. The Toronto Blue Jays head into San Diego tonight, riding a wave of massive momentum after a dominant 10-0 shutout victory over the Giants on Wednesday. Toronto will look to carry that dominant energy into Petco Park tonight for the opener of a 3-game weekend set against the Padres. First pitch is scheduled for 7:40 tonight. Catch all the action on Saskatchewan's home of Blue Jays baseball, AM 1190.
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1: An orange heat warning is in effect from Environment Canada for Weyburn and the surrounding area. With sun shining through the clouds today and a slight chance of showers early this morning, a risk of a thunderstorm. Wind picking up from the southeast this afternoon, gusting to 50. A high of 32 will feel like 39 with humidity. A few clouds tonight with a slight chance of showers and risk of thunderstorms. Wind easing up overnight with a low of 16. Sunny and a high of 35 tomorrow, feeling like 43 with humidity. Sunshine and a high of 39 on Sunday. A mix of sun and cloud on Monday with a high of 33. And sunny skies for Tuesday with a high of 31. 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

Tyler Joel Miller on Country 106.7. Dylan Fiesel hanging out with you this very warm Friday morning. 32 degrees for our high. Humidity feels like 39. Orange weather warning in effect. And it's going to get hotter into the weekend. So be safe if you're out and about, as mid to high 30s is definitely risk of heat stroke. Chatted with a medical health officer on how to stay safe during this heat wave. 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Trisha Yearwood. She's in love with a boy. 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
13: Environment Canada has issued an orange warning for heat for Weyburn and the surrounding area. A mix of sun and cloud today with a slight chance of showers this morning and risk of a thunderstorm. Southeast wind gusting to 50 this afternoon and a high of 32. With humidity feeling more like 39. Partly cloudy tonight with a slight chance of showers and risk of a thunderstorm. Wind easing up overnight and a low of 16. Sunshine for tomorrow with a high of 35. With humidity, it'll feel like 43. And more sun on Sunday with a high of 39 degrees. 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

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I'm Dylan Fiesel. 32 for the high. Feels like 39 with the humidity. Orange weather warning in effect for that heat. And it's going to get hotter. 35 tomorrow and 39 on Sunday for the Borderline Ladies Fastball Championships at Nickel Lake. It should be a great day. 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
11: Environment Canada has issued an orange warning for heat for Weyburn and the surrounding area. A mix of sun and cloud today with a slight chance of showers this morning and risk of a thunderstorm. Southeast wind gusting to 50 this afternoon and a high of 32. With humidity feeling more like 39. Partly cloudy tonight with a slight chance of showers and risk of a thunderstorm. Wind easing up overnight and a low of 16. Sunshine for tomorrow with a high of 35. With humidity, it'll feel like 43. And more sun on Sunday with a high of 39 degrees. 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
1: Dan Davidson and Found on Country 106.7. I'm Dylan Fiesel, and that is all the time that I have for today. Thank you so much, though, for having myself and the best country music help wrap up your work week right. Derek Curry, she's been filling in all week for Sharon Church. She'll take you into the afternoon with Blake Shelton. Stay country or die trying in a moment. I'll be back on Monday morning, ready to do it all again. Have a fantastic rest of your Friday, an amazing weekend. Stay safe in this crazy heat. For yours truly, Dylan Fiesel, take care.
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3: Weyburn police are reminding bike owners to take precautions after several theft reports last week. Plus, a piece of Ogama's history is being celebrated this weekend as the community recognizes a major restoration project. 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
4: Prairie farmers have been dealing with another week of significant rainfall and severe weather, leading to excess moisture and overland flooding in some low-lying areas. Manitoba Agriculture's Sonia Wilson says conditions vary depending on storm activity, but excess moisture remains a key concern.
5: Good portion of the province did receive

0: precipitation again, with the highest being in the Boisevain area at 187 millimeters, and also quite a bit coming down in the northwest and central regions as well.
1: Well, it's a similar story in Saskatchewan. Rebecca Hort, crop extension specialist with Saskatchewan Agriculture, says crops in some areas are showing signs of stress.
2: Producers are seeing some yellowing and drowned out crops in those spots that are wet.
1: Alberta is seeing similar issues. That report is expected out later today. For Golden West, I'm Glendalee Allen Vossler.
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1: Good afternoon. I'm Larissa McEwen. The Weyburn Police Service received several reports last week of bicycles being stolen from residential properties. Deputy Chief Shane St. John says this is often a crime of opportunity.
2: This time of year, especially, definitely getting a lot more than usual. A lot of times they're just someone jumping on them to get to where they need to go. A lot of times it's usually if they're intoxicating substance involved, but sometimes people are stealing bikes to keep them or to sell them.
1: St. John says bike owners are encouraged to secure their bicycles with quality locks and avoid leaving them unattended in open areas. Home security cameras and prompt public reporting have assisted police in recovering stolen property and identifying suspects. A heat warning remains in place as hot and humid conditions move into southeast Saskatchewan this weekend. Julian Corvo, a meteorologist with Environment Canada, says temperatures will continue to climb through the weekend.
3: Very hot, very humid. We're expecting temperatures to reach the 32 mark today in the Weyburn area, and but then reaching mid-30s tomorrow and even high 30s possibly on Sunday. So that's definitely some impressive heat. And with the Humidex, we're expecting Humidex values reaching the low 40s tomorrow and possibly the mid-40s on Sunday. So definitely quite humid.
1: Residents are reminded to take precautions during the heat, including staying hydrated and limiting time outdoors during the hottest parts of the day. Ogama is celebrating its 110th annual fair day this weekend, with one of the highlights being a major milestone for the community's historic grandstand. Built in the early 1920s, the landmark has undergone a multi-year restoration. Committee member Mary Struthers says the project began after the structure started showing its age.
4: Over the years, the grandstand was getting to be in kind of some bad shape. It's, you know, had like minor repairs and been painted, but structurally it was starting to show its age. And so a group of us got together and put together a committee and started fundraising for the restoration project.
1: Recognition walls honoring the volunteers and donors behind the restoration will be unveiled during the weekend, with Pioneer Day and other community events continuing throughout. Phil Q's Karate Club held a bottle drive on Sunday, which availed surprising results for the organizers and members. In all, they were able to raise over $1,800 on more than 100 bags of donated refundables. The funds raised will be put towards the club's travel funds as they attend provincial, national, and even world competitions. For these stories and more, visit discoverweyburn.com.
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1: The Weyburn Beavers have a full weekend of baseball ahead as they host three straight games at Tom Lang Park, with all of them starting at 7:05. The Beavers open the homestand tonight against the Okotoks Dogs, see Okotoks again on Saturday, and close out the weekend Sunday when the Lethbridge Bulls come to town. It's a solid three-game stretch for Weyburn as they look to make the most of home field. Team Canada Elite has put together a solid stretch at the Canada Cup, bouncing back after a tough 12-1 loss with two straight wins, a 6-5 victory over TC Colorado and a 4-3 walk-off against Peru. The team features local representation from Weyburn, with Jordy Chartrand on the roster. The team now turns its attention to a challenging weekend ahead, with upcoming games against Japan, Mexico, and New Zealand as tournament play continues. The Toronto Blue Jays kick off a three-game series against the San Diego Padres tonight at Petco Park. Toronto heads into the matchup after taking 2 of 3 from the San Francisco Giants, including a 10-0 win in their last outing. The Jays sit at 44-49 and will look to keep that momentum going against the Padres. You can catch all the action on Saskatchewan's home of Blue Jays

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0: A heat warning in effect for the area over the next few days. Sunny and 32 with a humidex of 39. A chance of storms or showers tonight with a low of 16. Saturday, sunny and 35 with a humidex of 43. Sunday peaks at 39. Monday brings a mix of sun and cloud with a high of 33. And Tuesday sits at 31. 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

in Southside of Sober. Well, good afternoon. I'm Dara Curry. Friday is here. We've been chatting about working for the weekend all week long. Just a little bit longer to get through. We got Megan Maroney coming up right now. Let's keep it going with George Strait. It's Check Yes or No.

0: Cameroni, beautiful things. Hey, good afternoon. I'm Dara, 20 after 12 this Friday. We're gearing up for the weekend. It's going to be a warm one, that's for sure. Many areas already seeing some heat warnings. It's going to be interesting. We got weather coming up in just a few. We'll also hear from Thomas Rhett.
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5: Hot and humid conditions continue across the area with a heat warning in effect as temperatures climb over the next few days. Today is sunny with a high of 32 and a humid X of 39. A chance of showers or storms tonight with an overnight low of 16. Saturday remains sunny and hot with a high of 35 and humid X of 43. And Sunday marks the hottest of the stretch with temperatures reaching 39. Stay weather ready, stream us anytime, anywhere by downloading the Discover Weyburn app. I'm Larissa McEwen.
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0: I'm not gonna not.
1: The Rec Law's not gonna not. Hey, I'm Dara. Good afternoon. Hope you're enjoying your Friday so far, gearing up for the weekend. Of course, there's always so much on the go on the weekends. This one, I didn't sign up for anything, so I'm just going to sit around and stay cool. That's my goal this weekend. We got music coming up from Luke Bryan. Right now, it's Owen Wrigley. Love, hate, love.

0: Love You, Miss You, Mean It. Hey, Dara, how's it going? It is just after 12:30 this Friday. Yes, I know we made it. We've gotten through another week. It's really funny, though. Summer is weird because every day kind of feels like a Friday. So Tuesday, Wednesday, and Thursday this week when I got home, I was like, oh, thank goodness it's Friday. No, it wasn't. Tonight, I'm sure I'll get home and be like, okay, well, I got to get ready for work tomorrow. I don't. It's Friday.
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5: A stretch of hot weather is setting in across the region with a heat warning in effect through the weekend. Sunny skies are in the forecast today with a high of 32 and a humidex of 39. Showers or storms are possible tonight with a low of 16. Saturday stays sunny and hot with temperatures climbing to 35 and humidex values reaching 43. The heat continues Sunday with a high of 39 expected. Sun or storm, find the area's official forecast and stream us anywhere on the Discover Weyburn app. I'm Larissa McEwen.
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0: Dallas Smith, A Girl Like You. I'm Gara. Good afternoon. Well, Friday is here. We're gearing up for the weekend. We've got weather details for the weekend coming up in just a few. Spoiler alert, it's going to be hot. First, we'll hear from Jess Moskaluk.
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1: Good afternoon, I'm Larissa McEwen. The Weyburn Police Service received several reports last week of bicycles being stolen from residential properties. Deputy Chief Shane St. John says this is often a crime of opportunity.
2: This time of year especially, definitely getting a lot more than usual. A lot of times they're just someone jumping on them to get to where they need to go. A lot of times it's usually if they're intoxicating substance involved. But sometimes people are stealing bikes to keep them or to sell them.
1: St. John says bike owners are encouraged to secure their bicycles with quality locks and avoid leaving them unattended in open areas. Home security cameras and prompt public reporting have assisted police in recovering stolen property and identifying suspects. A heat warning remains in place as hot and humid conditions move into southeast Saskatchewan this weekend. Julian Corvo, a meteorologist with Environment Canada, says temperatures will continue to climb through the weekend.
3: Very hot, very humid. We're expecting temperatures to reach the 32 mark today in the Weyburn area, and but then reaching mid-30s tomorrow and even high 30s possibly on Sunday. So that's definitely some impressive heat. And with the Humidex, we're expecting Humidex values reaching the low

0: 40s tomorrow and possibly the mid 40s on Sunday. So definitely quite humid.
1: Residents are reminded to take precautions during the heat, including staying hydrated and limiting time outdoors during the hottest parts of the day. Ogama is celebrating its 110th annual Fair Day this weekend, with one of the highlights being a major milestone for the community's historic grandstand. Built in the early 1920s, the landmark has undergone a multi-year restoration. Committee member Mary Struthers says the project began after the structure started showing its age.
2: Over the years, the grandstand was getting to be in kind of some bad shape. It's, you know, had like minor repairs and been painted, but structurally it was starting to show its age. And so a group of us got together and put together a committee and started fundraising for the restoration project.
1: Recognition walls honoring the volunteers and donors behind the restoration will be unveiled during the weekend, with Pioneer Day and other community events continuing throughout. Phil Q's Karate Club held a bottle drive on Sunday, which availed surprising results for the organizers and members. In all, they were able to raise over $1,800 on more than 100 bags of donated refundables. The funds raised will be put towards the club's travel funds as they attend provincial, national, and even world competitions. For these stories and more, visit discoverwayburn.com.
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1: It's a busy weekend for the Wayburn Beavers, who play three consecutive home games. Wayburn faces the Okotoks Dogs today, meets Dogs again Saturday, and wraps up the weekend Sunday with a visit from the Lethbridge Bulls. Three games in three nights gives the Beavers a good opportunity to settle in, find some rhythm, and put together a strong weekend at Tomling Park. First pitch at 7:05 p.m. each day. At the Canada Cup, Team Canada Elite has found its stride after dropping their opener to Chinese Taipei. They followed with a tight 6-5 win over TC Colorado and a dramatic 4-3 walk-off against Peru. The roster includes local representation, with Wayburn's Jordy Chartrand competing on the national stage. Canada Elite now prepares for a tough run of games facing Japan, Mexico, and New Zealand as they push deeper into the international tournament action. The Toronto Blue Jays are coming off a strong finish to their series in San Francisco, winning 9-3 on Tuesday and then rolling to a 10-0 victory on Wednesday behind a dominant outing from Dylan Cease, who carried a no-hit bid into the ninth inning. Toronto now shifts to San Diego for a three-game weekend against the Padres, with games Friday, Saturday, and Sunday at Petco Park. The Jays enter the series at 44-49, looking to build on back-to-back wins and stabilize after an inconsistent stretch. First pitch is set for 7:40 p.m. You can catch all the action on Saskatchewan's home of Blue Jays baseball, AM 1190.
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1: A heat warning in effect for the area over the next few days. Sunny and 32 with a humidex of 39. A chance of storms or showers tonight with a low of 16. Saturday, sunny and 35 with a humidex of 43. Sunday peaks at 39. Monday brings a mix of sun and cloud with a high of 33. And Tuesday sits at 31. Stay connected to local forecasts and stream us anywhere by downloading the Discover Wayburn app. I'm Larissa McEwen.
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4: Hot and humid conditions continue across the area with a heat warning in effect as temperatures climb over the next few days. Today is sunny with a high of 32 and a humidex of 39. A chance of showers or storms tonight with an overnight low of 16. Saturday remains sunny and hot with a high of 35 and humidex of 43. And Sunday marks the hottest of the stretch with temperatures reaching 39. Stay weather ready, stream us anytime, anywhere by downloading the Discover Weyburn app. I'm Larissa McEwen.
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it's County Line. Hey, good afternoon. Friday is here, soaking up every second of it. I'm Dara, filling in for Sharon Church. We got music in just a moment from Tay Bay. Right now, it's Chris Stapleton. Think I'm in love with you.

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12: A stretch of hot weather is setting in across the region with a heat warning in effect through the weekend. Sunny skies are in the forecast today with a high of 32 and a humidex of 39. Showers or storms are possible tonight with a low of 16. Saturday stays sunny and hot with temperatures climbing to 35 and humidex values reaching 43. The heat continues Sunday with a high of 39 expected. Sun or storm. Find the area's official forecast and stream us anywhere on the Discover Weyburn app. I'm Larissa McEwen.
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1: Good afternoon. I'm Larissa McEwen. An uptick in bicycle thefts from residences for the Weyburn Police Service last week. Deputy Chief Shane St. John says a man was arrested and charged with possession of property obtained by crime and the

0: bicycle was returned to its owner. In several other occurrences, stolen bicycles were later recovered after being abandoned at different locations within the city.
1: Sometimes they're damaged too. A lot of times they just abandon them once they're done getting to where they need to go. And that's somebody's property. And I don't know about you, but if I got a really nice bike and I don't know who had been riding it or what they did to it, you don't feel very comfortable having that bike back and what happened to it, what kind of damage is done. It's unfortunate. So it's just easiest to lock it up if you're able.
0: He says bicycle theft is an avoidable crime of opportunity. Southeast Saskatchewan is preparing for its first major heat event of the summer, with a heat warning in effect through the weekend. Meteorologist Julian Corveau says humidity will be a key factor in how the weather feels over the next few days.
2: This is not a real temperature, but it's meant to give people an idea of what it would feel like, right? So because humidity makes it harder for sweat to evaporate on our skin, right, because that's what would keep us cool. Because it's harder to evaporate, that makes us feel warmer. So it's just meant to give us an idea of if there was no humidity, it would feel kind of like that temperature.
0: Residents are reminded to stay hydrated and check on those who may be more vulnerable to the heat. A historic landmark in Ogama has remained part of the community throughout its restoration. The grandstand continued hosting events while volunteers worked to preserve the structure, and committee member Mary Struthers says those supporters will now be recognized.
3: The way we plan things, and because it was kind of a four-year project, we maintained using the grandstand through all events for fair days and for all the ball seasons, and then we just did the work kind of on the off seasons. So the grandstand has been in use

0: the whole time, but now we're going to be unveiling the recognition walls with all the people that supported us with monetary donations and also with volunteer work in kind hours.
1: The recognition walls will be unveiled Saturday during Ogama's 110th annual Fair Day celebrations. Over $1,800 was raised through bottle donations for Vilkius Karate Club. Members collected more than 100 bags of refundables on Sunday to raise money for their travel fund. The club thanks Kelly Gowell and his crew with Gowell's Grass Yard Care for picking up all of the bags with his dump truck and trailer and dropping them off at Sarkan. For these stories and more, visit discoverweyburn.com.
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1: The Weyburn Beavers have a full weekend of baseball ahead as they host three straight games at Tom Lang Park, with all of them starting at 7:05. The Beavers open the homestand tonight against the Okotoks Dogs, see Okotoks again on Saturday, and close out the weekend Sunday when the Lethbridge Bulls come to town. It's a solid three-game stretch for Weyburn as they look to make the most of home field. Team Canada Elite has put together a solid stretch at the Canada Cup, bouncing back after a tough 12-1 loss with two straight wins, a 6-5 victory over TC Colorado and a 4-3 walk-off against Peru. The team features local representation from Weyburn with Jordy Chartrand on the roster. The team now turns its attention to a challenging weekend ahead with upcoming games against Japan, Mexico, and New Zealand as tournament play continues. The Toronto Blue Jays kick off a three-game series against the San Diego Padres tonight at Petco Park. Toronto heads into the matchup after taking 2 of 3 from the San Francisco Giants, including a 10-0 win in their last outing. The Jays sit at 44-49 and will look to keep that momentum going against the Padres. You can catch all the action on Saskatchewan's home of Blue Jays baseball, AM 1190.
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1: A heat warning in effect for the area over the next few days. Sunny and 32 with a humidex of 39. A chance of storms or showers tonight with a low of 16. Saturday, sunny and 35 with a humidex of 43. Sunday peaks at 39. Monday brings a mix of sun and cloud with a high of 33. And Tuesday sits at 31. 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

the Kearney Rear View. It's just after 2 o'clock. I'm Dara Curry. Good afternoon. We got music coming up in just a moment from Alla Langley and Morgan Wallen. Right now, it's Mark Chestnut, Baba Shot the Jukebox.

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3: Hot and humid conditions continue across the area with a heat warning in effect as temperatures climb over the next few days. Today is sunny with a high of 32 and a humidex of 39. A chance of showers or storms tonight with an overnight low of 16. Saturday remains sunny and hot with a high of 35 and humidex of 43. And Sunday marks the hottest of the stretch with temperatures reaching 39. Stay weather ready. 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

Dallas Smith, CRZY. How's it going? I'm Dara Curry in for Sharon this Friday afternoon. We are inching closer and closer to the weekend. Just a few more hours to go. We got Hardy coming up right now. Let's keep it going with Morgan Griffiths. It's Just Me and Me.

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3: 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And we have some awesome door prizes. 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
7: A stretch of hot weather is setting in across the region with a heat warning in effect through the weekend. Sunny skies are in the forecast today with a high of 32 and a humidex of 39. Showers or storms are possible tonight with a low of 16. Saturday stays sunny and hot with temperatures climbing to 35 and humidex values reaching 43. The heat continues Sunday with a high of 39 expected. Sun or storm. Find the area's official forecast and stream us anywhere on the Discover Weyburn app. I'm Larissa McEwen.
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0: Madeline Merlo and Dustin Lynch, Broken Heart Thing. It's just about 3 o'clock Friday afternoon. I don't know. I feel like 3 o'clock on Friday should be quitting time, at least throughout the summer. Maybe not in the winter. I don't know. That one can be open for a debate. But come July, yeah, 3 o'clock, that's when we should all be heading home. Not there just yet. We have weather in just a little bit. We're also going to hear from Shaboozy.
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2: Hot and humid conditions are set to continue across the province this weekend with a heat warning in place. 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
1: Good afternoon. I'm Larissa McEwen. The Weyburn Police Service received several reports last week of bicycles being stolen from residential properties. Deputy Chief Shane St. John says this is often a crime of opportunity.
2: This time of year especially, definitely getting a lot more than usual. A lot of times they're just someone jumping on them to get to where they need to go. A lot of times it's usually if they're intoxicating substance involved. But sometimes people are stealing bikes to keep them or to sell them.
1: St. John says bike owners are encouraged to secure their bicycles with quality locks and avoid leaving them unattended in open areas. Home security cameras and prompt public reporting have assisted police in recovering stolen property and identifying suspects. A heat warning remains in place as hot and humid conditions move into southeast Saskatchewan this weekend. Julian Corvo, a meteorologist with Environment Canada, says temperatures will continue to climb through the weekend.
3: Very hot, very humid. We're expecting temperatures to reach

0: the 32 mark today in the Weyburn area, and but then reaching mid-30s tomorrow and even high 30s possibly on Sunday. So that's definitely some impressive heat. And with the Humidex, we're expecting Humidex values reaching the low 40s tomorrow and possibly the mid-40s on Sunday. So definitely quite humid.
1: Residents are reminded to take precautions during the heat, including staying hydrated and limiting time outdoors during the hottest parts of the day. Ogama is celebrating its 110th annual Fair Day this weekend, with one of the highlights being a major milestone for the community's historic grandstand. Built in the early 1920s, the landmark has undergone a multi-year restoration. Committee member Mary Struthers says the project began after the structure started showing its age.
2: Over the years, the grandstand was getting to be in kind of some bad shape. It's, you know, had like minor repairs and been painted, but structurally it was starting to show its age. And so a group of us got together and put together a committee and started fundraising for the restoration project.
1: Recognition walls honoring the volunteers and donors behind the restoration will be unveiled during the weekend, with Pioneer Day and other community events continuing throughout. Phil Q's Karate Club held a bottle drive on Sunday, which availed surprising results for the organizers and members. In all, they were able to raise over $1,800 on more than 100 bags of donated refundables. The funds raised will be put towards the club's travel funds as they attend provincial, national, and even world competitions. For these stories and more, visit discoverweyburn.com.
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1: It's a busy weekend for the Weyburn Beavers, who play three consecutive home games. Weyburn faces the Okotoks Dogs today, meets the Dogs again Saturday, and wraps up the weekend Sunday with a visit from the Lethbridge Bulls. Three games in three nights gives the Beavers a good opportunity to settle in, find some rhythm, and put together a strong weekend at Tomling Park. First pitch at 7:05 p.m. each day. At the Canada Cup, Team Canada Elite has found its stride after dropping their opener to Chinese Taipei. They followed with a tight 6-5 win over TC Colorado and a dramatic 4-3 walk-off against Peru. The roster includes local representation, with Weyburn's Jordy Chartrand competing on the national stage. Canada Elite now prepares for a tough run of games facing Japan, Mexico, and New Zealand as they push deeper into the international tournament action. The Toronto Blue Jays are coming off a strong finish to their series in San Francisco, winning 9-3 on Tuesday and then rolling to a 10-0 victory on Wednesday behind a dominant outing from Dylan Cease, who carried a no-hit bid into the ninth inning. Toronto now shifts to San Diego for a three-game weekend against the Padres, with games Friday, Saturday, and Sunday at Petco Park. The Jays enter the series at 44-49, looking to build on back-to-back wins and stabilize after an inconsistent stretch. First pitch is set for 7:40 p.m. You can catch all the action on Saskatchewan's home of Blue Jays baseball, AM 1190.
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1: A heat warning in effect for the area over the next few days. Sunny and 32 with a humidex of 39. A chance of storms or showers tonight with a low of 16. Saturday, sunny and 35 with a humidex of 43. Sunday peaks at 39. Monday brings a mix of sun and cloud with a high of 33. And Tuesday sits at 31. 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
1: Tennille Lards, Don't Ruin Flowers. It's just after 3 o'clock. I'm Dara Curry filling in for Sharon Church. We got music coming up in just a moment from George Burge. Right now, it's Jason Aldean, Big Green Tractor.

0: Brian, it's Ride, Ride, Ride. It's just after 3 o'clock, about 20 after 3 this Friday afternoon. We're heading into the weekend. It's going to be one of the hotter weekends that we have seen. This summer has not been incredibly hot as of yet. Looking to change that throughout this weekend. And I mean, that's always what ends up happening in July. Those 30 plus days, generally in July. Although a few years ago, they happened in October. Mother Nature just likes to keep us on her toes.
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8: Hot and humid conditions continue across the area with a heat warning in effect as temperatures climb over the next few days. Today is sunny with a high of 32 and a humidex of 39. A chance of showers or storms tonight with an overnight low of 16. Saturday remains sunny and hot with a high of 35 and humidex of 43. And Sunday marks the hottest of the stretch with temperatures reaching 39. Stay weather ready. 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

Valley Small Town Something. It's right around 3:30. I'm Dara Curry. Good afternoon. We got music in just a moment from Thomas Rhett. Right now it's Dean Brody, A Man Without a Woman.

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1: Thomas Rhett, Beautiful Is You. It's 3:40. I'm Dara. Hey, a heads up, in case no one has told you, next week is Tim Hortons Camp Day. Yes, Wednesday is the day to head on down, get your coffee. You are, of course, helping to support a phenomenal cause. We'll have more details on that as we get closer to the date. But as I'm sitting here and it's starting to warm up, yeah, man, an iced coffee would hit the spot. I'll save it for Wednesday.
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5: 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I'm on the Ladies Seahawks Fastball Team. 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
4: Now, discover Weyburn weather.
5: A stretch of hot weather is setting in across the region with a heat warning in effect through the weekend. Sunny skies are in the forecast today with a high of 32 and a humidex of 39. Showers or storms are possible tonight with a low of 16. Saturday stays sunny and hot with temperatures climbing to 35 and humidex values reaching 43. The heat continues Sunday with a high of 39 expected. Sun or storm, find the area's official forecast and stream us anywhere on the Discover Weyburn app. I'm Larissa McEwen.
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0: Colin Riegling, it's Moonshines. Just about 4 o'clock this Friday. I'm Dara. Hope you're enjoying your day so far, getting a chance to sit back, relax, cool off a little bit. Before we hit 4, we'll hear from Mackenzie Porter.
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1: Good afternoon, I'm Larissa McEwen. The Weyburn Police Service received several reports last week of bicycles being stolen from residential properties. Deputy Chief Shane St. John says this is often a crime of opportunity.
2: This time of year especially, definitely getting a lot more than usual. A lot of times they're just someone jumping on them to get to where they need to go. A lot of times it's usually if they're intoxicating substance involved. But sometimes people are stealing bikes to keep them or to sell them.
1: St. John says bike owners are encouraged to secure their bicycles with quality locks and avoid leaving them unattended in open areas. Home security cameras and prompt public reporting have assisted police in recovering stolen property and identifying suspects. A heat warning remains in place as hot and humid conditions

0: starting to show its age. And so a group of us got together and put together a committee and started fundraising for the restoration project.
1: Recognition walls honoring the volunteers and donors behind the restoration will be unveiled during the weekend, with Pioneer Day and other community events continuing throughout. Phil Q's Karate Club held a bottle drive on Sunday, which availed surprising results for the organizers and members. In all, they were able to raise over $1,800 on more than 100 bags of donated refundables. The funds raised will be put towards the club's travel funds as they attend provincial, national, and even world competitions. For these stories and more, visit discoverwayburn.com.
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1: The Wayburn Beavers have a full weekend of baseball ahead as they host three straight games at Tom Lang Park, with all of them starting at 7:05. The Beavers open the homestand tonight against the Okotoks Dogs, see Okotoks again on Saturday, and close out the weekend Sunday when the Lethbridge Bulls come to town. It's a solid three-game stretch for Wayburn as they look to make the most of home field. Team Canada Elite has put together a solid stretch at the Canada Cup, bouncing back after a tough 12-1 loss with two straight wins, a 6-5 victory over TC Colorado and a 4-3 walk-off against Peru. The team features local representation from Wayburn, with Jordy Chartrand on the roster. The team now turns its attention to a challenging weekend ahead, with upcoming games against Japan, Mexico, and New Zealand as tournament play continues. The Toronto Blue Jays kick off a three-game series against the San Diego Padres tonight at Petco Park. Toronto heads into the matchup after taking 2 of 3 from the San Francisco Giants, including a 10-0 win in their last outing. The Jays sit at 44-49 and will look to keep that momentum going against the Padres. You can catch all the action on Saskatchewan's home of Blue Jays baseball, AM 1190.
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1: The forecast remains hot with a heat warning in effect as temperatures and humidex values rise this weekend. Temperatures are sitting around 29 today with a clear evening ahead and an overnight low of 18. Saturday heats up to 35 with a humidex of 43. Sunday pushes further into the heat with a high of 39, followed by 34 on Monday, and Tuesday remains hot with temperatures reaching 32. Stay connected to local forecasts and stream us anywhere by downloading the Discover Wayburn app. I'm Larissa McEwen.
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Molly Burrows, put it on me. It's just after 4 o'clock. I'm Dara Curry. Good afternoon. We got music coming up in just a moment from Al Langley. Right now, Crank It Loud is Garth Brooks standing outside the fire.

0: Ella Langley, Be Her. How's it going, Dara? Good afternoon. Have you gotten the opportunity to take in a rodeo or a fair yet? I know Calgary Stampede is on. Lots of people I know went to that, but that's not what I'm talking about. Don't get me wrong. That is epic. But I love the small town rodeos and fairs. Growing up, we didn't really have a fair in my area, but the rodeos, they were on point. And I remember just sitting out there in the sun all day long, getting cotton candy and ice cream and eventually like a burger or fries, and just watching these athletes do things that I just found absolutely mesmerizing. I love every second of it. So make sure you're getting an opportunity to take in some of that. Even if you're not into the actual rodeo part, the food that goes with it, on point.
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9: The southeast is feeling the heat with above normal temperatures and high humidity expected to continue over the next few days. Temperatures sitting near 29 with clear skies through the evening and a low of 18 overnight. The heat ramps up Saturday with a high of 35 and a humidex of 43, and Sunday is the hottest day of the stretch at 39. 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

0: Dallas Smith. It's Fixer Upper. I'm Daryl, right around 4:30 this fantastic Friday. Yes, it is almost the weekend. It's so close, you can smell it. Maybe someone's just barbecuing down the street. Either way, we got Luke Combs coming up right now. It's Nate Holler.
1: Yeah.

Luke Combs, Ain't No Love in Oklahoma. That one, of course, off the Twister soundtrack, and every time I hear it, I can't help but think of storms. And we have seen some decent ones throughout this summer. There have been some doozies kind of right across the prairies, really.

0: some kind of things that we haven't seen in a very long time. I will note, I've seen a lot of lightning pictures, specifically from parts of like southern Saskatchewan and into Manitoba, and it has been literally electrifying. Now, with the warmer temperatures that we're kind of seeing into this weekend, storm possibilities definitely are higher, much higher. So I'm intrigued to see what this weekend ends up looking like. Don't worry, I'll try and get some pictures and videos of anything crazy that ends up happening. I'll probably get caught out in it. Last time that it started hailing, I happened to be out in my garden picking weeds. My bad.
1: Don't be shy. 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
3: 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We're playing war movies down in the Vimy Room. 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
1: Now, discover Weyburn weather.
11: The summer heat has settled in and it's sticking around. A heat warning is in effect as hot and humid conditions continue throughout the weekend. Currently sitting around 29 with a clear evening ahead and an overnight low of 18. Saturday brings more heat with a high of 35 and a humidex of 43. Sunday takes it up another notch, hitting 39. Sun or storm, find the area's official forecast and stream us anywhere on the Discover Weyburn app. I'm Larissa McEwen.
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0: Whitcomb. It's Quitter. It's just about 5 o'clock. Dara, hope you're enjoying your Friday so far. Before we hit five and hopefully home time, we are going to hear from Jess Moskaluk.
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2: Hot and humid conditions are set to continue across the province this weekend with a heat warning in place. 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
3: Canola prices receiving a boost this week in the markets, but the strength is coming from more than just crop conditions. John Draker is vice president of Leftfield Commodity Research.
4: I think a big part of that is just following soy oil prices, which in turn have been maybe influenced here in the short term anyway by the jump in energy markets in the U.S.
3: Looking at the pulse market, he says excess moisture and disease pressure are forcing analysts to trim production expectations.
4: We're just simply going to have a smaller pulse crop and potentially by quite a large margin this year in Western Canada.
3: Meantime, wheat and durum markets could face a period of sideways trade.
4: I would say the production will be lower across the major exporters, but it won't be small. And so I think as we look forward, you know, we could see the white wheat market maybe tighten up a little bit, but it's not like there's a real shortage of supplies. And so I think we may kind of grind along here for a while.
3: For Golden West, I'm Glendalee Allen Bossler.
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1: Good evening, I'm Larissa McEwen. An uptick in bicycle thefts from residences for the Weyburn Police Service last week. Deputy Chief Shane St. John says a man was arrested and charged with possession of property obtained by crime, and the bicycle was returned to its owner. In several other occurrences, stolen bicycles were later recovered after being abandoned at different locations within the city.
2: Sometimes they're damaged too. A lot of times they just abandon them once they're done getting to where they need to go. And that's somebody's property, and I don't know about you, but if I got a really nice bike and I don't know who had been riding it or what they did to it, you don't feel very comfortable having that bike back, and what happened to it, what kind of damage is done. It's unfortunate. So it's just easiest to lock it up if you're able.
1: He says bicycle theft is an avoidable crime of opportunity. Southeast Saskatchewan is preparing for its first major heat event of the summer, with a heat warning in effect through the weekend. Meteorologist Julian Corveau says humidity will be a key factor in how the weather feels over the next few days.
3: Index is not a real temperature, but it's meant to give people an idea of what it would feel like, right? So because humidity makes it harder for sweat to evaporate on our skin, right, because that's what would keep us cool. Because it's harder to evaporate, that makes us feel warmer. So it's just meant to give us an idea of if there was no humidity, it would feel kind of like that temperature.
1: Residents are reminded to stay hydrated and check on those who may be more vulnerable to the heat. A historic landmark in Ogama has remained part of the community throughout its restoration. The grandstand continued hosting events while volunteers worked to preserve the structure, and committee member Mary Struthers says those supporters will now be recognized.
4: The way we planned things, and because it was kind of a four-year project, we maintained using the grandstand through all events for fair days and for all the ball seasons, and then we just did the work kind of on the off seasons. So the grandstand has been in use the whole time, but now we're going to be unveiling the recognition walls with all the people that supported us with monetary donations and also with volunteer work in kind hours.
1: The recognition walls will be unveiled Saturday during Ogama's 110th annual Fair Day celebrations. Over $1,800 was raised through bottle donations for Vilkius Karate Club. Members collected more than 100 bags of refundables on Sunday to raise money for their travel fund. The club thanks Callie Gowell and his crew with Gowell's Grass Yard Care for picking up all of the bags with his dump truck and trailer and dropping them off at Sarcan. For these stories and more, visit discoverweyburn.com.
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1: It's a busy weekend for the Weyburn Beavers, who play three consecutive home games. Weyburn faces Okotoks Dogs today, meets the Dogs again Saturday, and wraps up the weekend Sunday with a visit from the Lethbridge Bulls.

0: Three games in three nights gives the Beavers a good opportunity to settle in, find some rhythm, and put together a strong weekend at Tomling Park. First pitch at 7.05 p.m. each day. At the Canada Cup, Team Canada Lead has found its stride after dropping their opener to Chinese Taipei. They followed with a tight 6-5 win over TC Colorado and a dramatic 4-3 walk-off against Peru. The roster includes local representation with Weyburn's Jordy Chartrand competing on the national stage. Canada Lead now prepares for a tough run of games facing Japan, Mexico, and New Zealand as they push deeper into the international tournament action. The Toronto Blue Jays are coming off a strong finish to their series in San Francisco, winning 9-3 on Tuesday and then rolling to a 10-0 victory on Wednesday behind a dominant outing from Dylan Cease, who carried a no-hit bid into the ninth inning. Toronto now shifts to San Diego for a three-game weekend against the Padres with games Friday, Saturday, and Sunday at Petco Park. The Jays enter the series at 44-49, looking to build on back-to-back wins and stabilize after an inconsistent stretch. First pitch is set for 7:40 p.m. You can catch all the action on Saskatchewan's home of Blue Jays baseball, AM 1190.
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0: The forecast remains hot with a heat warning in effect as temperatures and humidex values rise this weekend. Temperatures are sitting around 29 today with a clear evening ahead and an overnight low of 18. Saturday heats up to 35 with a humidex of 43. Sunday pushes further into the heat with a high of 39, followed by 34 on Monday, and Tuesday remains hot with temperatures reaching 32. 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

0: soon.
1: Josh Ross, scared of getting sober. Hey, I'm Dara, just after 5 o'clock. Yes, almost quitting time for some. You're heading home right now. Love that for you. We got Riley Green coming up right now. Let's keep it going with Reba. It's Fancy.

0: Riley Green, Change My Mind. How's it going, Dara? It is 20 after 5 this Friday. Yeah, I've been talking a lot about the weekend throughout the entirety of the week because there's something special about them. But also, every day in summer ends up feeling kind of like Friday. Is that just me? Maybe I'm the only one who's noticed that. Friday is finally here. I'm looking forward to it, and I hope you get a chance to enjoy every second of the weekend as well.
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3: The southeast is feeling the heat with above normal temperatures and high humidity expected to continue over the next few days. Temperatures sitting near 29 with clear skies through the evening and a low of 18 overnight. The heat ramps up Saturday with a high of 35 and a humidex of 43, and Sunday is the hottest day of the stretch at 39. Stay weather ready, stream us anytime, anywhere by downloading the Discover Weyburn app. I'm Marissa McEwen.
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Howdy, right round here. Hey, how's it going? Good afternoon. It's right around 5:30. I'm Dara Curry in for Sharon. We got Jelly Roll in just a few right now. It's Tyler Joe Miller under the influence.

0: Jelly roll, I am not okay. It's 5:40. I'm Dara Curry. Good afternoon. Wow. Man, we are inching closer and closer, just a few minutes away from the weekend officially kicking off. Some of you are at home already. Some of you have already put your feet up for the day. Jealous. Well done, you. Enjoy every second of that. But yeah, for the rest of us, it's almost the weekend. We have your full weekend forecast in just a few. We'll also hear from Jason Aldean.
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1: The summer heat has settled in and it's sticking around. A heat warning is in effect as hot and humid conditions continue throughout the weekend. Currently sitting around 29 with a clear evening ahead and an overnight low of 18. Saturday brings more heat with a high of 35 and a humidex of 43. Sunday takes it up another notch, hitting 39. Sun or storm, find the area's official forecast and stream us anywhere on the Discover Weyburn app. I'm Larissa McEwen.
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0: and it's Chills. How's it going? I'm Dara. It is just about 6 o'clock. That is it for me. It has been an absolute blast hanging out with you. Sharon will be back with you next week. I know you're excited. She's way better at this than I am. But she will be back on Monday afternoon. Enjoy your weekend. We got Tim and the Glory Boys coming up.
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2: Good evening, I'm Larissa McEwen. The Weyburn Police Service received several reports last week of bicycles being stolen from residential properties. Deputy Chief Shane St. John says this is often a crime of opportunity.
3: This time of year, especially, definitely getting a lot more than usual. A lot of times they're just someone jumping on them to get to where they need to go. A lot of times it's usually if they're intoxicating substance involved. But sometimes people are stealing bikes to keep them or to sell them.
2: St. John says bike owners are encouraged to secure their bicycles with quality locks and avoid leaving them unattended in open areas. Home security cameras and prompt public reporting have assisted police in recovering stolen property and identifying suspects. A heat warning remains in place as hot and humid conditions move into southeast Saskatchewan this weekend. Julian Corvo, a meteorologist with Environment Canada, says temperatures will continue to climb through the weekend.
4: Very hot, very humid. We're expecting temperatures to reach the 32 mark today in the Weyburn area, and but then reaching mid-30s tomorrow and even high 30s possibly on Sunday. So it's definitely some impressive heat. And with valleys reaching the low 40s tomorrow and possibly the mid-40s on Sunday. So definitely quite humid.
2: Residents are reminded to take precautions during the heat, including staying hydrated and limiting time outdoors during the hottest parts of the day. Ogama is celebrating its 110th annual Fair Day this weekend, with one of the highlights being a major milestone for the community's historic grandstand. Built in the early 1920s, the landmark has undergone a multi-year restoration. Committee member Mary Struthers says the project began after the structure started showing its age.
5: Over the years, the grandstand was getting to be in kind of some bad shape. It's, you know, had like minor repairs and been painted, but structurally it was starting to show its age. And so a group of us got together and put together a committee and started fundraising for the restoration project.
2: Recognition walls honoring the volunteers and donors behind the restoration will be unveiled during the weekend, with Pioneer Day and other community events continuing throughout. Phil Q's Karate Club held a bottle drive on Sunday, which availed surprising results for the organizers and members. In all, they were able to raise over $1,800 on more than 100 bags of donated refundables. The funds raised will be put towards the club's travel funds as they attend provincial, national, and even world competitions. For these stories and more, visit discoverweyburn.com.
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2: The Weyburn Beavers have a full weekend of baseball ahead as they host three straight games at Tom Lang Park, with all of them starting at 7:05. The Beavers open the homestand tonight against the Okotoks Dogs, see Okotoks again on Saturday, and close out the weekend Sunday when the Lethbridge Bulls come to town. It's a solid three-game stretch for Weyburn as they look to make the most of home field. Team Canada Elite has put together a solid stretch at the Canada Cup, bouncing back after a tough 12-1 loss with two straight wins, a 6-5 victory over TC Colorado and a 4-3 walk-off against Peru. The team features local representation from Weyburn with Jordy Chartrand on the roster. The team now turns its attention to a challenging weekend ahead with upcoming games against Japan, Mexico, and New Zealand as tournament play continues. The Toronto Blue Jays kick off a three-game series against the San Diego Padres tonight at Petco Park. Toronto heads into the matchup after taking 2 of 3 from the San Francisco Giants, including a 10-0 win in their last outing. The Jays sit at 44-49 and will look to keep that momentum going against the Padres. You can catch all the action on Saskatchewan's home of Blue Jays baseball, AM 1190.
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